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1: 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art, music, politics, music, news, art, music, politics, music, news, art, music, politics, music, news, art, music, politics, music, news, art, music, politics, music, news, art, music, politics, music, news, art, music

0: thought you were from.
1: Oh, man, I make some things. Oh, guys, just.
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3: Thousands of.
1: It's big.
3: 30 million.
1: So pick it.
4: Take down when I didn't buckle.
5: 先生是。Hi, this is Miriam Halstead talking. I like bunny rabbits. I like Satan. I like cheese and milk. 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

and

Well,

0: That's right, playing chatty music for chatty bastards. To all the miners hard at work down the pits, on Such FM I'm representing.
1: You get me?
0: I don't think you do. I'm gonna be here for the next 2 hours playing tracks that I want to play. I'm not bothered about requests, so don't bother ringing, but it's gonna be big. Don't panic, Pitman. It's not a tunnel collapsing. It's me making noise. I want to sound big, baby. This is what it's like in New York, mate. It's what they told me anyway. Are you ready? I'm gonna bang in your face, mate, like a bastard. I've got a shout out here for a woman called Letitia Pepplewhite. She said, can you play something banging for her man who's on lockdown? Now look, love, I play music as a reward for those that behave themselves. Stick to the rules. I'm not encouraging criminals to nick king-size Snickers and stab badly dressed breakdancers or drive like a hormonal woman on crack. I don't care if you worked at Cotgrave Pit, darling. I don't care. Okay, here's one for me. Buy me. You haven't heard this yet before, baby. This one's gonna make you shovel shit instead of coal. It's me, and it's about me, ma'am.

0: Hello, lover.
1: Shouting! Fire!
2: Even though our dad isn't the real Santa, if you're a kid or really sensitive, you probably shouldn't listen to this show.
3: Yeah, because Daddy talks about grown-up things and says
4: language.
2: Hey, can I say fuck on this show?
4: Technically, but you should watch your mouth, too.
3: That does not seem fair. Mine got bleeped.
4: Because he's older.
3: That's not my fault.
2: Besides, I don't say it that often.
4: Fine. You can say it on the air one time. Ready?
3: Fuck!
4: Can I start my f***ing show now?

Oh no, is right, boys and girls. You are listening to Shouting Fire, practicing some radical audio expression here, there, everywhere along the Axis Mundi. Waiting for the big burn to come, and we'll talk about some big burn stuff later. Just got a couple things. We're going to talk about a few things. Some talk, some music. I got a special guest coming over, and they're not here yet. It's not Mamba. One of these days, Mamba will show back up. He's Mamba is currently he is a liaison to the referees at the World Cup. It was the last I heard that he was doing. Why does this sound like he's acquiring drugs for them? Because it's Mamba, and we kind of assume those things. So, but yep, it's just gonna be it's a crazy life I've got, and welcome to the shit show.

Well, now, we call this the act of mating. But there are several other very important differences between human beings and animals that you should know about.

0: Synergy Information Radio. We're back. Can you hear me?
1: Yep.
0: Can't hear you. Can't hear me. Hang on 1 second. We're working on technical difficulties here. Say something.
1: Something. Nope, I still can't hear you.
0: Let me see if I can hear you.
1: Okay.
0: Can you hear me?
1: Nope.
0: I can hear you, though.
1: Oh, you can? Well, that's the important part.
0: Try the other, put the other headphones on.
1: All right.
0: Now, can you hear me?
1: I can hear you.
0: Now, say something.
1: Something.
0: I can...
1: Now you can't hear me still?
0: I can still hear you. Yeah, I can hear you. I'm getting voice of it, but... Anyway, yeah, welcome to the show. We have a special guest in the studio who has not been here in a very, very, very, very, very long time. Ladies and gentlemen, you cannot do Peter Pan shit like I do without having a Wendy, and I have my Wendy here.
1: Thank you very much.
0: How you been?
1: I've been doing pretty good. Staying busy, trying to.
0: Oh, yeah, you're always busy. I don't like it's like your social calendar is like way my social calendar used to be. Though I'm like now I'm like I have things like planned for like the next couple of days, so now I'm like, oh geez, now I've got things going on. I have a social calendar again. But
1: yeah, there's a Desert Rave this Saturday.
0: Oh really?
1: Organica.
0: Oh, maybe you'll come pick me up for that.
1: That's a possibility.
0: Okay. I'm going to, Ricky Sterling is playing at, Sand Dollar tomorrow night.
1: I just saw that.
0: You just saw that?
1: Yeah.
0: Yes. I bought a toga for it and everything. So.
1: It's a toga?
0: It's a toga. His band is called Toga Party.
1: Oh, I didn't know he just got into that.
0: Yeah. No, he's been in Toga Party's based out of San Diego, but they're doing shows. They're starting to do shows expanding around outside of San Diego. So.
1: Oh, that's cool.
0: So I'm going to that tomorrow night. And
1: I may just pull out my toga for that.
0: You should pull out your toga.
1: I got to decide which one though.
0: Oh, I
1: struggles of my life.
0: The good thing about having to rebuild my costume bin is that I have nothing, so I'm buying all new things now.
1: Oh yeah, so how have you been since the fire?
0: How have I been since the fire? Oh Jesus!
1: Yeah, now that you're back and you got now back we got in your we house. Just
0: the second. This is the second show we're doing in the castle. It's coming together. I still haven't gotten any of my decorations up on the walls. I'm still rebuilding my decorations that are going to go up on the walls.
1: Right. And for people that don't know, that may have tuned in just because I said tune in tonight, you call your home Castle Snark.
0: Yes, Castle Snark.
1: And you are Santa.
0: I am the Snarky Santa.
1: Yes.
0: This is my seat of power, so I have been displaced from it for the last 16 months.
1: Yeah, way we work in our groups, a lot of us have names for our home.
0: Uh-huh.
1: Yeah, so that's why...
0: Is your mom listening?
1: No, I didn't know what we were going to be talking about.
0: Okay.
1: So nor my dad tonight.
0: I know your dad. Okay, so I can swear.
1: Yes,
0: okay.
1: You can swear tonight.
0: Wendy's parents have a problem with swearing, and so when she's been on in the past, I have refrained from swearing, so...
1: Or when I've been listening to you while I'm at their house, you've been very accommodating.
0: Yes, I try to be accommodating whenever possible, so... Yeah. But no, it's great getting back. It's good, great getting back in the house. It's like slowly settling into it and getting, you know, you can still see we're living out of bot. We're still unpacking. Yes. But the entryways are coming together. We got the pool up and running this week.
1: Oh, great.
0: Yes, and it's swimmable, and it's great, and it's crystal clear.
1: Oh, I know where I need to be in the afternoon.
0: Yes, you need to grab your swimsuit and come over at some time.
1: Yeah, so, I love the floors.
0: The floors are great.
1: Yeah.
0: It's the same thing throughout the whole house. We didn't put back in all the. I mean, it's more open because they don't have all the cabinets in here anymore. And I got my cool ceiling fan up here.
1: Oh, I see that. That is really cool. I didn't notice that was a fan.
0: Yeah, it's a fan. It's a fan. It's a light. It's got all sorts of little programmable things on it.
1: Yeah, the fan is inside the light instead of it being all over the place.
0: Yes, it doesn't give a whole lot. It's got a very bright light on it.
1: Oh yeah.
0: But it kind of kills the ambience of the mood. Yeah. So I like putting on the color.
1: I like the color ring.
0: The color ring on it. So
1: I need a ceiling fan like that.
0: I'll send you a link to it.
1: Yeah, because you know my ceiling fan. I have a loft bed, and I got smacked in the face one morning. I rolled over on the remote and turned the fan on.
0: Oh, jeez.
1: I didn't know it and sat up.
0: Oh, jeez.
1: And then it looked like a murder had happened in the bedroom because my nose got cut and a face cut bleeds like I've never seen.
0: Yeah, yeah. You get cut in the face. I remember one time I was back before I grew my beard out. I was shaving and I clipped the bottom of my nose, and it bled for like 2 hours, and it was just gushing blood. It was so gross, and I had to go to work like that. And they're like, "What's wrong with you?" I'm like, "Just leave me alone. I'm all scarred and disgusting now."
1: So what's the topic for night's chat?
0: We're going to just bullshit about a lot of different things. We're going to talk about, I did a trip to LA this last weekend, and we're going to talk about that. We're going to talk about Burning Man and talk about, have you watched the documentary yet?
1: No, I have not.
0: Okay, we'll talk a little bit about the documentary.
1: It's on HBO,
0: It's on
1: right?
0: HBO, yeah.
1: Okay.
0: Yeah, if you need a login, let me know.
1: I need a login.
0: I'll give you my login.
1: What did you think of it? Is it true? Because I heard a bunch of different things about it. What's your opinion?
0: Let's play some music first.
1: Okay.
0: And then we'll talk about that. Let's hop into some music, and then we'll come back and we'll play that.
1: That sounds great.

0: Synergy Information Radio. Snarky Santa here with his Wendy. We're you're on the kitty cat ears, so I'll put you turn that one on. So
1: kitty cat ears.
0: So we're gonna chat the Burning Man documentary. So it's four parts. They just released the first part. They're releasing the parts on Thursdays. Mm-hmm. So we'll be till the end of the month until they're all released.
1: On HBO.
0: Okay. So, they're focusing on the burn, and right now they're focusing on the burn, 2021 burn, which didn't happen.
1: Right.
0: The renegade burn that happened, the renegade that.
1: Yes, I was there.
0: That you were there. I like the way they're approaching it. I like the way they're dealing with this.
1: They're not biased.
0: They're giving the behind the scenes of what was going on, why they didn't do a burn in 21.
1: Okay.
0: You know, and one of the talking heads is Kimball Musk, who's Elon Musk's brother, who sits on the board of Burning Man. And I want to like the guy.
1: Yeah. Well, he does a lot for, like, charities and things like
0: that. Yeah, he does a lot for charity. He raised a lot of money, and he still got a lot. He was very much, we should be doing a burn. We should be doing a burn out there. You know, it's like, read the back of your ticket.
1: Yeah.
0: And I appreciate that. I appreciate people who have the cacophony spirit behind them.
1: Right.
0: You know, and they talk a little bit about the Cacophony Society and how Cacophony Society links to Fight Club and to Santa Rampage.
1: All the mischief,
0: yes. And it's so far it's really good. I'm looking, they said they filmed it over 5 years. So they're going to cover 22, they're going to cover the Renegade Burn 21, they're going to cover the first burn back in 22, and then they'll probably cover the Rain Man in 24.
1: Okay.
0: So.
1: Yeah, I got my popularity from the Renegade Burn.
0: Oh, yeah. I remember. you were cleaning shit up. You were on Reddit.
1: You're breaking up.
0: Breaking up?
1: Yeah, you're fuzzy.
0: I'm fuzzy? Turn my game down. There we go. See if that's better.
1: Still fuzzy.
0: Why is that fuzzy?
1: I don't know. You're at the controls.
0: I'm at the controls. Okay, that's a little better.
1: It's a little better. Still fuzzy.
0: Still a little fuzzy. So I'm spitting a lot. So.
1: All right.
0: I'm getting getting the feedback from something, but I don't know what. Anyway, but I'm liking the documentary so far.
1: Yeah.
0: I went into it with that. Well, we've already jumped the shark.
1: Clay said you sound good. That I guess it's just messed up for me.
0: Okay.
1: Good. Okay. So go ahead. Sorry.
0: Oh. New face at the front door. Sorry. Somebody's ringing my doorbell. So let's wait for that to stop.
1: Okay. So tell me about 20. So, the Renegade Burn was where I got my popularity.
0: Renegade Burn is where you got your popularity, and you know that was and that's what we're going to see. I think in the next episode is we're going to see the Renegade Burn.
1: Yeah,
0: and everything that came out of that, which proved that we don't need the org to put on the events out there.
1: Yeah,
0: but the org helps.
1: Yes, it does. It helps organize better. We were pretty scattered out there, and we didn't have, like, the reason I got popular was because I stayed afterward because people couldn't, and I, I'm retired. I have all the time off in the world.
0: Yeah.
1: So I stayed out there an extra week picking up trash.
0: Yep.
1: And that's what people know me from. Yeah. We call trash Moop, for those that have never heard it before. Yeah. Matter out of place. And we usually have Moop teams to make sure every little bit of every little piece of glitter is picked up off that dirt.
0: And they got cleaned up, and BLM was happy, and that's why they issued a permit for 22, which is when I went back. So
1: yeah,
0: that was a burn. That was a burn to have. 22.
1: Which one was that?
0: That was the hot.
1: Oh, that was the hot burn. That's the one. The year I built the yurt.
0: Yeah.
1: Oh, that was a disaster.
0: Oh yeah, that was. That was
1: we were suffering. That's the year we found out we weren't going to be on the grid.
0: Yep.
1: And had no AC or anything in that year.
0: Nope, nothing.
1: And it was just a dry breeze going through there. Oh, yeah. it was four in the morning, and it was still up in the 90s.
0: Oh, yeah. Zebra got heat exhaustion really, really bad. That year, we tore down, you and me tore down my yurt and packed it up and everything, and I made a little nest for her in the back.
1: Yeah.
0: And put her in the nest with the AC pointing on her, and I drove out before Temple Burn. Mm-hmm. I spent fucking 20-something hours
1: in all that traffic and all the
0: Exodus and everything. So, just trying to get her home, so.
1: I have never been in traffic going to or coming from the burn.
0: Yeah, when I go back, I tell people I've got one more burn left in me. I'm going to take the boys to the burn when they're a little older.
1: Yeah.
0: And we're going to go up there. Go in Monday. Mm-hmm. After everybody's on, either Monday or go in build week.
1: Go build week. I always go, that's why I never am in traffic, because I always go early to do build or volunteer for somebody. Yep. Like the one year I volunteered for Playa Info.
0: Yep.
1: Or at my own camps, I help set them up. And then I'm always like last out to make sure everything is mooped. And I go out to the airport and help them move before I leave.
0: Yeah. Yeah. Victor appreciates it when people go out to the airport. So, but yeah, I want to go out there. I want to go in early and then leave late and not have to deal with the traffic and not have to deal with all the bullshit. And, you know, have the RV out there and just enjoy myself.
1: Yeah.
0: It's with my boys. So.
1: Now, someone just asked me, are your shows on YouTube?
0: My show's on YouTube? Not yet.
1: Not yet.
0: I have debated back and forth about that. And
1: now,
0: I think Clay said
1: I sound like I'm in a spaceship.
0: That could be. The acoustics in this room are not great right now. So.
1: Oh, okay. See if that helps any.
0: See if that helps any. So, yeah, the acoustics in this room are not great. I'm trying to figure out what to do about that because it's a big open space.
1: Yeah.
0: And I don't have anything to baffle it down to, so.
1: You need a couple,
0: I need some dividers and some.
1: Wall hangings. What am I trying to think of?
0: The tapestries.
1: Tapestries, yeah. They just left my head. Yeah. Like I'd never said the word before. Oh, getting old, man.
0: Oh, man. Getting old sucks.
1: Yes, it does.
0: Oh, man. I've been getting old. I'm feeling those getting old things. I'm on with my heart condition. I have to be on these water pills.
1: Oh.
0: So I have to pee every 15 minutes.
1: Oh, but Jesus.
0: My body doesn't always agree with that.
1: Yeah.
0: It's like, no, you don't. You just peed 15 minutes ago. You don't pee yet. And I'm arguing with my dick about whether we're going to pee or not. And I'm like, come on, guys. One way or the other. He keeps running to the bathroom every time you guys are just going nuts. So, but. No, I do want to go back to the burn. I love seeing the desperation that it seems that they're trying to get rid of tickets. They're trying to get more people to come out there.
1: Yeah.
0: And I think this documentary is going to get people, it's going to bring a lot of newbies in there. But it's also going to alienate a lot of the established burners who are like, well, decommodification, blah, blah, blah, blah, blah, blah. It's like, dude, this is not, it's not the early 2000s anymore.
1: Yeah.
0: Burning Man is culture now. It is part of culture. It's not some countercultural thing that you discovered.
1: Yeah.
0: You need to be aware that this thing that you think you discovered has been documented.
1: Yeah. Especially now with the HBO.
0: With the HBO thing and, you know, and you know, having one of the Musk brothers sitting there as a talking head, you know, and having what was Lindquist, the conservative strategist, you know,
1: yeah,
0: it jumped the shark 20 years ago. but Burning Man is still putting out what it's supposed to put out,
1: right? You can't even describe it. People want to know what it is all the time, and I'm like, I can describe it to you, but it's not going to be the same thing that this person right next to me, who was with me, experienced, and they're going to give you a whole different.
0: Yeah, you know, it's like the painting, it's the picture that's right in front of me in my studio. that picture. There's a 10-minute story behind that picture.
1: Right.
0: You know?
1: Right.
0: And it's like, you know, it's like everybody has a different experience of Burning Man.
1: Some of us have done things that others have never and will never do. And people have done things, you know, that I'll never get to experience.
0: Yeah.
1: I had my first flyover.
0: Flyover?
1: I flew over Burning Man.
0: Oh, really?
1: Yes.
0: Oh, wow. How was that?
1: That was great. I mean, the pictures we got were, phenomenal. It was in, that was the burn in 24.
0: Okay.
1: Yeah. I had me and two of my friends went. And it was just, I have never, I mean, never thought I would experience that. And I had the,
0: I would love to see that.
1: I had the offer in 2019, but that's the year I was in the body brace for breaking the back. Yeah. So I couldn't go then because just couldn't get out there. But at that year, we just managed to make the time. And I've done the lamplighters.
0: You did lamplighters?
1: I have lit the torches.
0: Oh, wow.
1: Yeah, that was phenomenal. That was one of the, that's like something, I think everybody should experience something like that. And because the burners going by them and stuff that were just thanking you for lighting the way and doing that, they get a lot of grief sometimes. But, yeah. I mean, we wouldn't be able to see at night.
0: Exactly. You know, it's still a desert and they still do a good job of lighting the way. So let's play some music. And then we'll come back and we'll talk about my trip to Universal, and we'll just see what else comes up.
1: Sounds good.

0: Hard Luck Woman, a Kiss song celebrated by Garth Brooks. Synergy Information Radio. Let's see. Talk, say something.
1: Something.
0: Something?
1: Something. Can you hear me?
0: I can barely hear you. Why is your mic doing weird things?
1: I don't know.
0: There you are. Okay.
1: Oh, here?
0: A little better.
1: Okay.
0: All right. Anybody out there who thinks that she sounds like a alien, raise your hand. So, just a reminder, this is not a professional shop. We are all amateurs here. I'm an amateur.
1: Just getting this all set up, too.
0: I'm just getting it all set up. So
1: I'm surprised you got this much done. It looks great.
0: Yeah. We're getting there. Little things here and there. Mm-hmm. I'm writing Randy Tales about totems, about objects of power and how I gave away my power over the last couple of years and losing all of the things that I had. And I have my new microphone over here, my Lego microphone for my sister Chrissy, and I have my doppelganger over here.
1: I love that.
0: It just stares at me and just looks at me and tells me, "You can do this, kid." So
1: yes, you can.
0: I was at the Phoenix Monday night and met somebody, a new friend's partner, and I said, "I'm Santa." They're like, "You don't have enough white in your beard to be Santa." I said, "Well, when I grow my beard out, it does get a little whiter, but no, yeah. I'm not there yet." So.
1: Yeah, thank goodness.
0: I look forward to the day when I'm white.
1: Oh yeah.
0: I'm looking forward to that. It'll never happen.
1: No.
0: I've got too much Native American in me. So, though apparently according to my ancestry.com DNA thing, I have no Native American in me.
1: Oh really?
0: Yeah. I did a ancestry test. And it came back with no Native American in me.
1: Oh, well, they hadn't had a lot. I mean, at one time they couldn't even identify it because they didn't have enough
0: samples.
1: Yeah.
0: Yeah, I'm thinking that's because I know my great-great-grandmother.
1: That's on your mom's side, right?
0: Mom's side, yeah.
1: Okay.
0: Then I know my great-great-grandmother was full-blood Native American. We used to have a picture of her in the house. It obviously burnt. But yeah, we know we have that, unless mom was adopted.
1: I don't think so.
0: I don't think so. No. I don't think so. But or her father isn't her who says he is. So scandals.
1: Yeah.
0: Sorry, mom. But no, we're just having fun hanging out, reconnecting with people and. Spent the last weekend down in L.A. with my boys. We went down to L.A., just said, fuck Vegas for the weekend, and went down to L.A., uh-huh. Went to the L.A. Zoo, which I had never been.
1: Oh, nice.
0: I've never been to the L.A. Zoo. It's a zoo. It has all the animals that you would expect in a zoo. It's a smaller zoo.
1: Yeah.
0: It's not like – it's at Griffith Park. Griffith Park. It's not like a – it's not like San Diego. It's not like some big ordeal.
1: Right.
0: But it was good to see the animals out there, the ones that were out. It was so humid. I always forget when I go to San Diego, when I go to LA or San Diego, about humidity.
1: Oh, right. That's forget it too until I go home to Tennessee.
0: Yeah, exactly. It's like you forget we live in the desert. We're not used to humid.
1: No, I'm not used to sweating.
0: Yeah,
1: I walk outside and you're soaking wet.
0: Yeah, you get out of the car and it's like, "Oh my god." Little Wolf was like, "My god, what is this?" I said, "This is humidity." This is
1: the rest of the world deals with.
0: This is what the rest of the world deals with too. So, but we had a good time at the zoo. They went to Universal the next day. It was funny because I drove to LA.
1: Yeah.
0: I parked my car and said, "I'm not driving anymore." Cause I hate driving in LA.
1: That's understandable. That's a nightmare.
0: That's a nightmare to drive. It was, if I had parked at, if I had to park at Universal is $30 from my hotel to the park was an $8 lift.
1: Well, there you go.
0: Yeah, like why? Yeah. Even when you upgrade, even when you tip, it's still cheaper to take a Lyft to the park.
1: Yeah.
0: So we went to the park. So we went. So we got to the hotel Friday, and then we went to Bubba Gump's for dinner at City Walk, and I have my mama says I'm special. Yeah. Cup. That's my mama does say I'm special, and
1: yes, she does.
0: And I've been kicked out of. I've done my Forrest Gump impression. To the point where I've gotten kicked out of Bubba Gump before, so. Back in my drinking days.
1: Yeah.
0: But I took the boys down there. We explored City Walk for a little bit. And then got back to the hotel. And it's funny sharing a room with your two teenage boys. There were three beds. There were two queen beds. And then there was this little tiny, this other tiny bed. And, I slept in one queen bed. Little Wolf slept in one of the queen beds. Conductor slept in the tiny bed. And then we and Conductor were a swip. I was swapped the next night. Went to the park, and it was packed. It was just so filled with people. It was ridiculous. We waited in line for it. I got to tell you, this is an embarrassing story, and I'm going to tell it anyway.
1: Okay.
0: So we got in line. We got to the park. We had breakfast at Three Room Six. And then we went straight to Mario Kart, Super Nintendo Land. Because the last time we went down there with my ex, and we did not have a good time, and we did not get to ride the rides we wanted to ride.
1: But this time was better.
0: This time was better. This was a redo. And so we went down to the lower lot, got in line for Mario. It was an hour wait. About 10 minutes in, my bladder says,
1: Jesus.
0: we got a problem here. About 30 minutes in, my bowels are going, you got double problems now, buddy.
1: Oh, that's not a good one.
0: Yeah. So I'm sitting there literally in pain, doubled over in the line. We finally get to the part where they're loading in the car and I see a bathroom sign. And I'm like, I hop out of the car. I'm like, I need to use that bathroom really quick. And the lady's like, you can't. That's not for guest usage. I'm like, lady, we're going to have a problem here in about 30 seconds if I don't find a bathroom. She's like, what you can do is your family can go on the ride. You come, go out the exit, go to the bathroom, come back here, and then we'll put you back on the ride. I said, that sounds great. I ran, doubled over, ran to the nearest bathroom, had let everything out, and then was like, okay, now I'm ready to go back. We got back there, and they put me back on the ride and let the boys ride a second time.
1: Oh, that's cool.
0: That was super cool of them. Thank you, Universal, for that. So
1: hold on a second. Hey, good night, Rob.
0: Good night, Rob.
1: Okay.
0: I always love when people we have live guests that are we're interacting with people, but yeah, we did the studio, we did the tram tour. By this point we waited in line for hours and hours and hours, and we were like, it's 2 o'clock, we're burnt up. Like, why don't we go back to the hotel? Take a rest for a couple hours and see where we're at.
1: Right.
0: So we went back to the hotel room, rested up for a couple hours, came back to the park. As soon as we got to the park, this guy came up to us and said, hey, I have these express passes. Do you want them?
1: Mm-hmm.
0: Like, fuck yeah, I want them.
1: Of course
0: them.
1: You want them. Yeah, you're not going to pass up that. So that's the only way you get to ride rides.
0: Yeah, somebody gave up. These are expensive passes.
1: Yes.
0: But we fast passed or express pass, whatever it is. Fast pass is the Disney one. We express passed Jurassic Park, the Jurassic World water ride, and got soaked on it. I was like, and the sun's going down. I'm like,
1: oh, now you're going to get cold.
0: This is one of those rides you ride during the middle of the day when it's hot. And then we rode Hogwarts. We rode the Hogwarts ride. And then we were kind of done.
1: Okay.
0: And we left there. The night before, I forgot about this. The night before, we did a escape room.
1: Oh.
0: I had never done an escape room before.
1: Really? They're a lot of fun. I love them.
0: This was a Scooby-Doo themed escape room. And we had a fucking blast trying to solve these puzzles. It was just me and the boys. And we're like going through, like trying to figure these things out. Mm-hmm. And like the boys are figuring out the puzzles, but they're not communicating how they're doing it. So like we're having communication issues. And like there's a timer on the wall that's clock kicking right. down your hour time. And it's like we're down to like 5 minutes left before we finally got the last clue and got the last code and got it all done. I was like, that's too much stress.
1: Oh,
0: let's do it again.
1: Exactly. There's one here in Vegas that is a Peter Pan one.
0: There's a couple of them here in Vegas.
1: There's a lot of them in Vegas. But the Peter Pan one is the one I want to do next. Okay. I don't know why.
0: Well, I can't imagine why. Maybe we'll do that one together. So
1: yeah, that'd be good.
0: I want to do the Batman one that they have.
1: The Batman?
0: There's a Batman one.
1: Oh, I didn't know they had the Batman one.
0: Yes, there's a Batman one. So, but it was a fucking blast to just be down. And then Sunday, because conductor is all train brain. Yes. We went to it's called Travel Town. It's a train museum. Basically.
1: Oh, that's cool. Yeah.
0: So he got to see all these old engines and stuff like that. And like he got to have his train brain engaged and he was like and little Wolf who tolerates us.
1: Yes.
0: On most days. It was like, I'm staying in the car.
1: He stayed in the car.
0: I'm like, okay, well, I'll roll the windows down. You be a good boy. He's like, I'm not a fucking dog, Dad.
1: Yeah, yeah.
0: You be a good boy. You got something to drink. Okay. And so we went through the museum real cool. We went through the train museum and conductor got some train stuff from there. And I bought him a new Hawaiian shirt that's all steam engines on it.
1: Oh, he's loving that.
0: He's loving that. So. Yeah. And then we drove back from Vegas. I was like, I'm not sticking around. I'm not waiting for traffic. I just want to get home.
1: Right.
0: And get back to the castle. And then we started working on the pool. So.
1: Oh, nice.
0: But let's play some music here real quick. And I'll tell you about my pool. What's going on with my pool here? Because
1: sounds good.
0: It's been fun. So how about a little Oingo Boingo?
1: All right.

0: little Cruella mixed up with some Dead or Alive. Synergy Information Radio. We're still here with Wendy, who I did not turn on her mic on. There she is.
1: Oh, hello.
0: No, she is. So, but yeah, we got back from LA, and so we started. So the pool, everything in this house has been getting back in this house has been a nightmare.
1: Like, right, you were out for how long?
0: We were out for 16 months
1: because of the fire.
0: Because of the fire,
1: it did so much. Yes,
0: and then we got back in here. The gas wasn't turned on when we first moved in.
1: Oh yeah, and I heard you had no AC.
0: The ACs weren't working. It was just one thing after another after another. The pool was the last thing. And so we started working on the pool. The fire melted the skimmer, the part that's on the side on that. So there was this debate about how they were going to do that, cut out the skimmer and so one contractor came out and cut out the concrete. And then the pool guys came out and they hooked up the new skimmer. And then the concrete guys came back out and put another slab down.
1: Yeah.
0: And it's just like, okay, so now what's going to happen when we fill the pool? The pool, the electricians had to come out multiple times because they didn't run the lights right. They didn't run the power right to the pool. It was just like, what's going to happen when I have 15,000 gallons of water filled up?
1: Right.
0: And I turn on this pump. And so I left LA, I left Vegas with this not done.
1: I hear the dog.
0: Somebody's at my front door.
1: That was a lot, though, and dealing with all the different contractors. Yeah, it just took forever.
0: It took forever. So we got back on Sunday, and I was like, okay, let's finish filling the pool up. I'm like, just take a deep breaths. Like, let's see if we can get this pump running. And I turned the pump. I had to prime the pump. I had to get the garden hose in there and prime the pump up. Turn it on. Everything's working.
1: Right. That's first.
0: First. I'm like, oh, my God. And I checked the light. The pool light works. I'm like, yay. I'm so excited. And now I have a pool guy who's going to come out, who comes out every Friday to take care of the pool.
1: Oh,
0: so
1: nice.
0: I don't have to worry about it.
1: That's the best part. Have to worry about anything.
0: I don't have to worry about it. I don't have to maintain the pool. There's a guy. I pay a guy to come out and maintain my pool for me now.
1: That's the best part.
0: I've been in it once. So.
1: Oh, so you were talking about using Uber and Lyft when you were on vacation.
0: Yeah.
1: Have you seen or heard of that new Vay service? That it's like you can, here in Vegas, you rent it, like you rent a car, but it's driverless. So it drives to wherever you are, and then you put in where you want to go, and you go. And then when you're done, it drives itself back.
0: Wow.
1: Yeah.
0: I saw those Zeus machines. They're down on the south end of town. Where the Hell House, where the temporary house that we were living in, I saw them over there all the time, but I have not experienced the driverless cars yet.
1: Yeah, it's called Vay. I think it's Vay. It's V A Y, okay. But it's a new service they're offering in Las Vegas.
0: Huh.
1: The taxi cab people aren't happy, and it's cheaper than a rental car too, because you only use it for that amount of period that you need it. You don't have to keep it while you're sleeping.
0: I actually used a taxi for the first time in several years. Me and Little Wolf went down to First Friday to support our friend Cameron. And we were waiting for the Lyft. And I ordered the Lyft, and they're like, it's going to be 15 minutes.
1: Right.
0: And 15 minutes later, it's like, it's going to be another 15 minutes.
1: Right. Your drivers have changed.
0: Drivers have changed.
1: Right.
0: Cars changed, stuff like that. And there was a cab coming along. And I'm like, hey, and like, this guy had a fare. There's another cab next to him. I was like, oh, are you open? He's like, come on in.
1: Oh, great.
0: He's
1: yeah.
0: Like, where are you going? I'm like, give me the address. And it was more expensive than a Lyft would have been.
1: Mm-hmm.
0: But the guy drove, it was the first time I had been in a cab in like years.
1: Right. Well, we caught the other night, we were out at a show, and afterward, we caught a Lyft driver. I was about to put my Lyft in, and this guy came up and he says, "Hey, I drive for Lyft and Uber. I'm off right now, but I'll give you the ride." And I'm like, "Okay, Lyft says it's $20. He says, "Well, I'll do it, and I'm here. Jump in." So we did. And he just, well, that way he doesn't have to pay the service, and he gets all the money. And I was like, well, the way Lyft and Uber go with drivers, you know, they're not the best at it being the best employer to be paying people a large amount of money.
0: There we go. Trying it again. So
1: I can hear you now.
0: You hear me now? Okay.
1: Yeah.
0: My mic is very sensitive, so.
1: Yeah. It's sensitive.
0: It's sensitive. It's a delicate flower.
1: Yes, yes.
0: There's a little non-existent button back here that if I press, I lose my microphone. So.
1: Oh, well, don't press that.
0: I try not to, but I talk with my hands too, so.
1: Okay. Clay said that you sound like you're across the room on your mic.
0: Well, because...
1: Oh, now he said it's better. Oh, because you had your mic off.
0: My mic was off, so I was being picked up on your mic.
1: Yeah,
0: so.
1: Don't do that.
0: Yeah, we're good now. So,
1: yeah, but I've seen a lot of places now wanting to circumvent their Lyft and Uber and stuff just because they get ripped off so bad.
0: Yeah,
1: and sometimes you know people don't tip that great.
0: I told the drivers in LA, I was like, "You're driving my ass around. Mm-hmm. You're getting a tip."
1: Right. Right. Oh, you know. I always tip, but some of them will be like, "Yeah, we did this one drive, and it was like forever, and I got a whole $2 off of it." I was like, "Oh man!"
0: Yeah, I always try to tip like $5.
1: Yeah,
0: just because it's. I mean, I don't want to drive.
1: Right.
0: You know. Right. I'm like, you know, like if I go to First Friday again, I'm gonna lift from here.
1: Mm-hmm. You know. Well, I can see this VAY service really taking off because the rental cars here, it starts out like, ooh, $35 all day. Well, then you add the fees and the taxes and yep. the airport tax and all the other taxes and fees, and you're up over a couple $100.
0: Yeah. Our friend Marizel who does not drive right now, was like crunching the numbers, and it's like, If it's cheaper to not have a car and just lift places.
1: Yeah. Well, sometimes that depends. Like, from me to go to the VA.
0: Yeah. Yeah,
1: and that's $100 if I do that.
0: That's
1: both ways.
0: Yeah. That's a different scenario. So.
1: Yeah. That's, you know, half an hour away. So nothing's close in Vegas.
0: Nothing's close.
1: Unless you're on the strip and you want to be on the strip.
0: You're either 20 minutes away from everything mm-hmm. or you're an hour and a half away from everything.
1: Right. Right.
0: I don't know how that temporal math works.
1: Right. And you always go by time here. Nobody goes by miles.
0: Nobody goes
1: 5 miles can take you an hour.
0: Yeah, exactly. It's 5 miles to my work. It depending on the time of day. It may take me 5 minutes. It may take me 30 minutes.
1: Right.
0: So.
1: Right. Have you been to any of the casinos this summer or done anything?
0: I haven't done anything this summer.
1: I haven't really either. I haven't been to a pool party yet.
0: The Palms. I was watching one of my YouTubers. They're the Palms summer Palms Camp Palms.
1: Yeah.
0: Which is like a.
1: Well, they do great deals for the locals.
0: Oh, yeah.
1: They do, you know, do the day beds and the whole things for the locals. It's very affordable. And that's like another one. Circa does great for the locals and things like that yeah. with their big, huge, oh, geez, I don't even, what do you call it? Their swim.
0: Yeah.
1: With that big stadium screens and everything with the sports.
0: I'm going to, a friend of mine's having a birthday party at Tahiti Village.
1: Yeah.
0: Into September and renting out a suite and getting.
1: Oh, nice. Yeah.
0: It's going to be a fun time. So.
1: Now the Rio had a really great deal. Usually I get comps, but my comps at some of these places, it's over $100 because they charge you the resort fees plus right. the taxes plus the services and all the other things. So I'm like, it's a free room, but it's like $200. That's not free.
0: Mm-hmm.
1: So the Rio, though, I went there and stayed and it was free. That was it. It was a free room. There were no charges, no Wow. Resort fees, but I guess they're changing ownership. Yeah. So I don't know how long that's going to stay.
0: Caesars doesn't own Rio anymore, so.
1: Right. Right. But they were really good for locals. And their pool's not bad either. It was pool's nice. Not bad. No.
0: I have stayed at the Rio and visited a pool. Mm-hmm. I was altered at the time, but.
1: Well, I went to the Rio and did a. With rope and you go over the edge. And what is it? All of a sudden the words are
0: repelling.
1: Gone. Yeah, I rappelled down the Rio one year.
0: Oh, really?
1: Yeah.
0: Jeez.
1: It was awesome. That was great because you could go down and then you could see into the rooms and stuff for the people that didn't have their drapes closed. They were just watching out the window, watching us go down.
0: All right, bye.
1: Yeah.
0: Jesus.
1: I got great pictures. Well, they were taken by the photographer. I didn't take them. Yeah. But he's got great pictures of me.
0: Oh. Let's play some more music, and then we'll figure out what we're going to do with the rest of our night.
1: All right.
0: How about a little Nine Inch Nails?

0: 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We're back. Little medication. All our medications are taken. Now we're in the Santa's old now, and I'm tired phase of the programming.
1: Yeah, you look a little tired.
0: I'm exhausted. I got up at 4 o'clock this morning, so.
1: I only see 4 o'clock when I'm going to bed. The retired
0: life. I need to find a hobby. Is what
1: yeah,
0: I need.
1: Yeah.
0: I need to find a hobby to occupy my free time. So, because I don't have the social calendar that I used to.
1: Right.
0: You know, and that's fine.
1: Well, you've got children too.
0: I've got
1: children. So
0: I've got teenagers.
1: You're not like me.
0: Yeah. I'm not retired. I've still got a few more years for retirement, so.
1: Yeah, my son's in the Navy. I don't have to worry.
0: Yeah, you're good.
1: Yeah. He's taken very well care of. So.
0: Good.
1: Yeah, I'm going out to see him in August.
0: That's excellent.
1: I'll be out in Hawaii for about 13 days.
0: Fuck yeah.
1: Yeah. So after that, then at the beginning of September, he's on a battleship. So his ship is heading for the Middle East.
0: Oh, wow.
1: Yeah. So that's the reason why I really want to see him before he goes. Yeah. I'm very proud of him, though.
0: Yeah, because that's going to spin up again. So.
1: Right. And he, you know, me and his dad were both military.
0: Yeah.
1: So, and I've always thought that going into the military saved me. I mean, it did a lot for me, and where I ended up, there's no way. I ended up at CIA. Come on.
0: Yeah, exactly.
1: Yeah. It was the best thing, and I'm really proud of the kids that can go out there and do it.
0: Yeah, exactly. I haven't encouraged my boys to go the military route. They have their own plans of what they want to do, but I thought about the military for a while when I was a kid.
1: Yeah.
0: You know, I was like, I wanted to be a geek with a gun.
1: Yeah. I can say, you know, veteran care is not that great.
0: Yeah.
1: But at least I know that there's someplace I'll go to get treated, and I won't have a $10,000-$20,000 bill.
0: Exactly.
1: It might take a while.
0: There's that.
1: Right.
0: Yes. You just got to decide what you're willing to live with. So.
1: Yeah. Yeah.
0: Oh, but yeah, we're wrapping it up tonight.
1: Okay.
0: It's going to be a fun week, fun times coming ahead. Burns coming up. Lakes of Fire is happening starting tomorrow.
1: Oh yeah,
0: we'll be listening to Bedmer and Whirlpool, something like that.
1: Yeah,
0: the Lakes of Fire crew will be taking over the airwaves starting tomorrow.
1: Yeah,
0: and I don't have a date for Synergy yet. I wish I did.
1: Yeah. Well, everybody's really busy right now getting ready for the burn. People don't realize that they actually start in the spring.
0: Yeah.
1: Getting things ready. It's a lot of work.
0: It's a lot of work.
1: But you know, it's building a city.
0: I talked to Builder Bob, and he's working on art cars right now.
1: Right.
0: And people are getting their shit together.
1: Yep.
0: And
1: I've got friends that have the turtle art car. And
0: oh, yeah.
1: They've been really working on it. We had a big hit last year with the camps and stuff getting hit by that storm that came through.
0: Yeah.
1: That did a lot of damage to a lot of camps.
0: Yeah.
1: But you would never know it by when after it went through, people rebuilt really fast.
0: And, oh, yeah.
1: It was great.
0: People. It's the middle of the desert. So.
1: Yeah, and people don't realize we actually build a city. There's a post office out there.
0: There's a post office. There's a fire department. There's police. Well, yes. Obviously, there's police, but
1: right, rangers, know. And there's other things. You know, there are camps that have AA meetings.
0: There
1: are camps that hold church. Mm-hmm. There are. It's just beyond. It's like everything you would find in a regular city.
0: Yep.
1: But it's
0: sometimes the people are naked, so
1: right, and you don't have to worry about money.
0: Yeah, you don't have to worry
1: you
0: about
1: bring
0: money.
1: Bring everything you need to survive, and you'll never know what you need will run into. I've had grilled cheese sandwiches handed to me at 4 a.m. out on the deep playa.
0: Yep,
1: and that was awesome.
0: That is always awesome. So,
1: and the music's always good.
0: Music's always good. You just turn your head and you pick something else up. So,
1: yep.
0: All right. Let's end it up with some little Queen, and I will see you guys in 2 weeks, and we'll talk about my birthday, whatever I'm doing for my birthday, which is nothing, and whatever else comes up. We'll talk some more about the Burning Man documentary, and we'll...
1: Oh, I got a question. Are we doing a July Santa Rampage?
0: No.
1: Okay.
0: No July Santa Rampage.
1: Good. It was too hot.
0: It was too hot. Too much going on in my life. So.
1: All right.
0: Sounds good. Here's Freddie singing us out.

what we want to discuss here are roots out of the ghetto. This is called the Get Out of the Ghetto Blues.

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0: golf.
1: I've got to be on the first tee at 6:30.
0: It's surprising how easy it is to not know the rules of golf.
2: There's a certain rule that comes in here. What I've got to do now is try and pop my dick in your bust.
3: Okay.
2: Okay.
0: Don't I look at that?
2: I'll just pop that one in. Just ease in there. Tap it down with the club is the best way. I'm just sort of getting the muscles flexed and having a little exercise. Whoa down. Whoa. Oops. We don't normally have that sort of thing in golf. Prefer to do it straight, don't we?
0: You wouldn't like me to pull it out?
2: Yes, please. So the procedure here is if we're unfortunate enough to hit our own equipment, when you get it out, if you get it out, you either have to drop one, fart, or slice your ball shot. And that's the rule. Here we go. Come on.
0: Uh-oh.
2: Come on.
0: Uh-oh.
2: Come on.
0: Whoops. Oh, dear, oh, dear.
2: Not so good.

0: Oliver Wendell Holmes said one shouldn't shout
1: fire in a
0: crowded theater.
2: Unless the theater were really burning down.
0: Abby Hoffman said one should shout
3: theater
0: in a crowded fire.
4: To inject a sense of play into the revolution of thought we need.
5: Maybe both are right.
0: Fight fire with fire and shout it out.
6: Oh, it's so hot. So I'm gonna take off all my clothes. You can look, but don't touch without asking. A friendly reminder from your buddies in bed. Bureau of Erotic Discourse.

This beast killed Espinel's 100,000 people. 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
1: Oh, I have a joke. 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Everybody ready for a little joke? Okay. Why do ducks and geese fly south in the winter?
2: Why do ducks and geese fly south in the winter?
1: Because it's too far to walk.
2: Oh, Frank, stick with your singing.
1: Okay, hit it, boys.

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3: Hey, look at them. 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
4: Big old gorilla.

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0: And now, another tale of tragedy from Booyah, the Burned Out Burner.
1: You know, one time I did something so stupid at Burning Man. 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
18: I'm Casey Kasem. Up three notches to number 15, here's Canadian Brian Adams and Fart. Brian Adams with his first hit on American Top 40, Fart.
19: What was that?
20: It's just sick.
18: 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A little hard on...
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2: 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Police in West Germany say they believe Clint Eastwood is behind the Berlin bombing that killed an American GI. 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Now this.
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42: You know, I did see a program that Oprah did a few months ago and showing the picture of the brain.
10: Which is mostly hydrogenated oil and water.
42: And it was quite an eye-opener for me, I've got to admit. It was just quite frightening, actually, and they're showing the brain.
10: Which is mostly hydrogenated oil and water.
7: Oprah Winfrey presents...
42: The brain.
10: Which is mostly hydrogenated oil and water.
34: Woo! Yeah!
10: This is Richard Carlson.
43: Embodiment of evil.
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0: I think you're an asshole.
1: That's Dan Rather, weeknights on the CBS Evening News. Dan Rather.
3: Sucks. Sucks.
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0: You know what's really fun is to put one of these radio programs on the air and watch the telephones just light up because people call in and say,
1: "Get that man! No! Whoa!"
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7: You bitch!
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3: They're a bunch of screwy, smelly little freaks.
4: They're bad. Let's put it that way.
2: The UMO intelligences
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38: I am doing the show on drugs today, as a matter of fact, yes.
39: Yeah. Ooh, baby,
40: hey, baby.
39: Baby, yeah.
40: Yeah, baby.
41: Yeah.
42: Chills up my spine. Chills
43: up the inside of my legs.
44: I'm Al McCoy, and I'm here with my friend
45: Cleopatra Jones.
46: Somebody's gonna get hurt.
47: Once upon a time, there were three bears.
48: They were captured by the German

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And I was thinking, whoever thought of feathers must have been a bird. Think how quick they are. It's more than just absurd, you flittering and fluttering there, high up, midair, or perched with wary eye, watching out for cat, wishing you had radar, like that sleeping bat hanging upside down, hidden high up in this trembling tree. 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Some peeping tomcat down below with hypnotizing eye. Please be careful, little bird. You're much too young to die. Whistle tunes to hide your fear. Anything, anything will do. Sing the songs your mother taught. How beautiful of you to fill the shining, vibrant air with bravery and song. Some things, like your singing, may they last as long as days of flying south and north have lasted. No, longer still. Old Father Time, get lost, get blasted. Wherever happy hope begins, let it last until the god of birds in some sweet high up heaven, by the magic of the perfect number 7, ordains we sing each day, each week away. Longer still than that, make singing safe and sound. O god of birds, go bell the cat. Yes, romantic me, below this bird-filled tree, I pray your lilting song be forever free. I hear you, high above my head, and whistle back from down below. My whistling is a language you can never know. Fine feathered friends, I watch this day, repeatedly simplified by that same cliché, birds of a feather do flock together. I watch you in your sky, in any kind of weather, hollow-boned and zooming through the feathered air. Within this shifting, insubstantial everywhere, the fashion of the day, it doesn't bother you a bit. You wear the plumage time has made to fit. No fashion shows in Paris, New York, or Rome. You fly about in feathers, in what you wear at home. No need for you to set the latest trend. You wear the same, from very start to very end. And when it ends, the song that now is singing you, please don't be sad and don't be blue. From any angle, be it wide or narrow, remember what old Shakespeare was said to say. There is a special providence in the fall of the sparrow. There has to be. It happens every day.

And so we come to the end of our video on how to read music. Whether you started as a total beginner or have used this production for revision, I hope you found it useful. Do go and explore real pieces of music, read books, listen to as much music as possible, and I'm sure you'll be successful in your music making. I wish you every happiness. Goodbye.

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2: The ideal conditions for growing roses are a moisture-retentive, heavy soil. Don't forget to mulch once a year and to apply a rose fertilizer both in the spring and again in midsummer. And also keep a sharp eye out for suckers.

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1: Hey, DJ Yoda, what's up? This is...
2: Fuck that.
1: Okay, all right, we'll try it one more. Hey!
3: Man. DJ fucking Yoda!
2: You ain't got nothing.
3: Hey, look, this is Tony fucking Maca. Hey!
2: Hey, Tony Mozzarella!
3: Hey, Tony fucking Mozzarella!
1: Can't even pronounce your own name now,
3: The fucking
1: huh?
3: Out of here!
1: What the fuck is going on?

0: wanted to have my own private library of Laverne and Shirley.
1: We're gonna do it our way, yes, our way.
0: Pick up your hash, Blacks.
1: Did you hear the one about Laverne and Shirley when they bring home the rubber tree plant?
0: They didn't like each other in real life. I have every single episode.
1: Shabang.
0: I've got the episode where they took over the diner.
1: I laugh every time I think of Laverne and Shirley now.
0: I do have a lot of Shirley in me, which is part of the reason why I love that show now. Yeah, you gotta see them.
1: I hope this is your machine, because there's no message. It just says,
2: leave your message.
1: Whatever. So if I'm singing to you, I hope I'm singing to you.

0: 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The eyes have it. Unlock. Unlock. Unlock.
1: Order.
2: Short-term
3: And mostly I say this rhetorically because, of course, by just about any standard, we would have to concede that this is, of course, a piece of music.
4: 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Participation is easy here on Shouting

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1: Hello.
2: Hey, folks.
1: Hello.
2: Hey, folks. Samuel.
1: Hello.
2: PWC.
1: Hello.
2: President. E.T. President. Marcos.
1: Hello.
2: Tree Ball Robot Robson.
1: Hello.
2: The egg and breakfast, you say?

I'm back.

0: And now, ladies and gentlemen, we introduce the Grecian import, the young lady we call our torrid tummy tosser, our exotic beauty, Miss Saroya.
1: Ah, yes. The news today, friends, is obscene, dirty, immoral, filthy, smutty, ick news. But if you cook it up in a brownie, it doesn't taste all that bad.
2: An individual appears to be bound by the boundaries of home and the boundaries of his own body. But in reality, the subtle aspects of the individuality go to make universal existence.
3: I can dig it, Maharishi.
1: A U.S. District Court judge allowed the Music Hall Association to break its contract and cancel two concerts of the Doors. The Music Hall Association fears that the performances will be obnoxious. And finally, Richard Nixon says, if we are going to make progress in private talks, they must be private. Meanwhile, the Vietnam War is still going on. And man, that's really obscene.
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cool out for all the jazzy young ladies in the place, because we all out here for all the jazzy young ladies in New York City. Now check this out. We want to know if all the fellas out there is having a good time. If all the fellas is out there having a good time, if y'all got y'all tea and y'all blow and y'all doing it on down till the AM, let me hear all the fellas say ho. Oh yeah, oh yeah. Now young ladies, all the ladies out there, you know we always say we number one, we get it done. And if all the ladies out there is ready to get right on down and stop messing around, right here at the place to be that we call Bronx River Center, I want to hear all the ladies out there say, the young ladies are number one. Just say the young ladies are number one. Now all the rest of y'all out there, y'all sitting around like y'all don't know what to do, even though this is a free party and everything, but we're gonna continue to do the show anyway. So check this

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0: the lineup, see, the lineup, man, is a thing. Like, I used to be in Peoria, Illinois. It's a small town, so I'd be in a lineup for entertainment on Saturday nights because there wasn't nothing to do. You know what I mean? Because ugly white women used to say they got raped by niggas. So all they could do is lie, you know.
1: Hey, a nigga raped me.
0: Yeah, and the guys be going, hey, you sure? Yeah, they go round up some niggas, you know, like, oh, you were down last week, you know what to do, don't you? Well, come on down again, will you? We gotta have a lineup. You know, it was a lot of fun unless you got picked. That was your ass. And then always a lineup, you know, you stand up in them lights, you know. It'd be like acting to me. I loved it, but some dudes didn't understand that shit. You know, dudes be, lights be, you know. All right, bring them out. Yeah. All right, what's your name? What's happening? I mean, what am I charged with? You know what I mean, man? I ain't did nothing, man. I thought that was my mother's car. I went out to bank. No, man, my mother told me I was downtown, you see. My mama said, pick the car up in front of the bank at 2:15. So I got in the car. Man, I was driving down the street. I didn't know what was happening. This white lady was sitting next to me screaming and shit. I thought it was a stick-up. You know what I mean? I want to press charges against that white bitch because she bit me all and scratched my hand and shit, man. I just got out the joint. Shit, I don't want to go back and do no more time for no bitch. Shit. Bullshitting with me. I got something right. You want to get your ass whooped? You dig that? No, and the next nigga be coming up like, my name is Sonny L. Watkins. And I was handing out anti-literature and kicked my ass. You bad. And I got your badge number, hunky. And gonna get you. You know? What, nigga? Well, get that process out your head. No, and they always had some white dude there that never was wrong. You know what I
1: mean? Could we dim these lights somewhat? This is ridiculous. I've lived in this community 25 years, and I want to express that I have never molested a child in my life. I've never done anything I've seen to any children. I help them across the street, and I do them the best I can. All right, move back. Just a minute.
2: He's going to charge me $90,000 anyway. Yeah.

And you young people, don't you dare marry a man or a woman that is not in Christ.

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I think you're looking at two fine things right now. Watts, Stacks. It's not impossible for us to see each other in the hearts, you know? And before I go, I'd just like to leave one word with you. You know, it's hard to get 100,000 people to listen. But I want you to take a minute out, and I want you to get with me one time. Whoever you're sitting next to, you may not know their names, but there's a new thing happening in the world today. It's an old word, but it's a new thing. You know what it is? It's called black unity. It's called black togetherness. And I'd just like to ask everybody whether you can see who you want to, when you want to, where you want to, and do what you want to. Just reach out and touch somebody's hand.

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0: Oliver Wendell Holmes said one shouldn't shout
1: fire in a
0: crowded theater
2: unless the theater were really burning down.
0: Abby Hoffman said one should shout
3: theater
0: in a crowded fire
3: to inject a sense of play into the revolution of thought we need.
4: Maybe both are right.
0: Fight fire with fire and shout it out.
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1: interviews, you, politics, you, art, politics, music,
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0: politics, music, art,
1: you,
0: politics, music,
1: politics,
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1: interviews,
0: politics,
1: art,
0: music,
1: politics, music,
0: you.
2: And now, daily gifting affirmation number 73. Give it away. Give it away. Give it away now.

what price for a woman? You could buy her for a ring of gold. To love and obey without any pay, you get a cook and a nurse, for better or worse. You don't need a purse when the lady is sold. Ah, but now the times are harder and me Jimmy's got the sack. I went down to Vickers, they were glad to have me back. But I'm a third-class citizen, my wages tell me that, and I'm a first-class engineer. The boy

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He is a king, a lord of blackness. We sing his praises. We are the servants of evil. This is his

0: 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The eyes have it. 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Unlock. Unlock.
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0: 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Will you give me to tell you?
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0: And yo, this song right here is for all the cats in the industry that be on the road. You know, they got shorties at home and shorties stressing what you're doing on the road. So I guess really, this song is for the shorty too. It's a little letter I wrote. It go like this. Check it.
1: How it go?
0: Yo, I'm out of town, sitting here with nothing to do. 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
0: I like the ones with the pretty eyes.
1: Well, I like all kinds of guys.
0: Stop.
1: What happened?
0: How about the ones we especially like?
1: Which ones?
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1: I hear you.

0: And now, another tale of tragedy from Booyah, the burned out burner.
1: You know, one time I did something so stupid at Burning Man. Oh man, was this ever dumb. Oh my god, this is like, man, the stupidest thing ever. You see, I thought it would be really cool to get really drunk and steal a golf cart and drive around the playa blindfolded just because, you know, like when can you ever do that in the real world? So I, like, stole this golf cart, but then I got too drunk and I passed out while I was driving down the Esplanade. I mean, it was pretty cool and all. I mean, it was in the paper the next day and everything, but I didn't even get to see it for like a week because I was in jail in Reno. God, I never knew there were, like, rules and stuff out here. Oh, man, that was so stupid.
0: Don't be like Booyah. Be smart and don't be out of control. 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
1: And now, another tale of tragedy from Booyah, the burned out burner.
2: You know, one time I did something so stupid at Burning Man. Oh man, was this ever dumb. God, this is like the stupidest thing ever. You see, I thought it would be really cool to like share the love and all. 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And I said, hey man, you want some of this? I don't know if he thought I was going to hit him or what. All I wanted to do was give him a little glow. But he like, you know, arrested me and stuff. I thought it was just a burner costume, you know? God, I never knew the cops had to like obey the law and do their jobs and stuff out here. Oh man, that was so stupid.
1: Don't be like Booyah. Be smart and don't be out of control. 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

Yeah, that's it.

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it's great to meet you face to face, to face to face to face. 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And in April, does it still rain crane? Do those flower sales still bloom yet? By the Deif Canal, you'll know, the ones that feed on fleam. Oh, what I wouldn't give to spend another zilch in the Grammys by the Nalvin with the Spreen.

to face, to face, to face, to face. 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

0: had like.
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to the center of this large ape grotto are Carrie and Linda B. Orangutans. They're natives of the forests of Borneo and Sumatra. A full-grown orangutan will weigh up to 300 pounds. The orang can easily be recognized by its large size and coat of long, loose, brick-red hair. Its common name means man of the woods. Orangutans are now rare in the wild because of persecution by man. Our young male, Denny, was born in the Fresno Zoo. Many orangutans are now being born in captivity. His companion is Josephine.

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We're just checking the levels. We're about to go live. I hope you're listening in. We got about 4 minutes or so, 3 minutes, and that's some change. But I guess in theory, we're already all here, and time is just a concept that keeps us down. If it wasn't for the clock, I would never be late. This is Skunk, and you are listening to Radio Chaos. The Grand Masquerade Edition, everybody. Well, let's get right into it. Why don't we get some music?

0: Hello, and welcome to the wonderful world of skunks. Often avoided, these creatures, draped in their distinctive black and white coats, are far more fascinating than their pungent reputation suggests. Join me as we delve into the secret lives of these misunderstood mammals. Prepare to be amazed, perhaps even charmed, by the wonderful world of the skunk.
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2: 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Thank you, Lakes of Fire. It's a beautiful Thursday morning, excuse me. I gotta get used to this new setup we have, but I'm gonna take you on a journey for the next hour. You have the Skunk here doing Radio Chaos, and it's the Grand Masquerade Edition. So anything related to a masquerade, masking, partying, all that kind of stuff. We got music, we got sound clips, we got samples, and of course we have advertisers, because running a radio station ain't cheap. We need all the support we could get. Commodify your commodification. That's what I say. But we hope you're enjoying your time at the lake. This temperature right now is beautiful. You should get outside and check this weather out. We were setting this up yesterday, and yeah, it got a little hot. We were sweating, but we made it. It all happened. So. And we say hi. We also have a microphone available, so if like Rio wants to come and say hi, good morning. Anybody. But yeah, there's a microphone here at the booth, and we'd love to have you come up and hang out with us. Right now, you are listening to the Trouble Notes and with the Grand Masquerade. But I don't need to keep talking. Let's get on with this.
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1: Kind of interesting that the stream over here with its ID didn't even know the Backstreet Boys. Come on.
2: Really?
1: Anyways, yeah, that was Backstreet Boys with Masquerade. Not something I would necessarily call one of my favorites, but nonetheless, it's a grand masquerade. It's Skunk here. You're listening to Radio Chaos with a Skunk, the Grand Masquerade Edition. And I think I have Kilovolt over here on the side.
3: Greetings, humans. We are here. We're not hot today. We were yesterday. But it's smoky here. We've got some of that Canadian wildfire smoke.
1: Yeah, the sun has this interesting kind of orangish hue to it and a little bit of haze in the sky. But the temperatures are so much nicer today. And we don't have to build a radio station today. It's already here. We thank you all for tuning in, whether you're listening on the internet or over the FM dial, 99.5. Oh, and of course, we have Miss Kitty here, too. She wants to say something.
4: Good morning, Lakes of Fire. Some of you may have known that Easy Baked on the Lake is here. Keep your eyes out for the little purple Easy Bake Oven. Word has it, she's up and running right now.
1: And I could smell it, and it smells delicious. Oh, we're already attracting a few off the street. All right. Yes. This is fresh baked monkey bread. Yes. Oh, we got another taker. Get the monkey bread here at site 209, I think it is. Yes. Yep. Yep.
5: I'm going to tell you, this monkey bread is delicious.
1: This is delicious. So good. I highly recommend you coming down to our campsite and getting your mouth hole full of some monkey bread. Whether you're a dumpster fire or a struggle bus. I wish you could all see it. There's a dumpster fire in front of us, smoking away. Beautiful mask, by the way. Yeah, and this is Talk Demonic right now. 100 Faces in the Neon Forest, because this one goes out to the 100 friends of mine or so that are here, and the hundreds of friends I still have yet to meet. As we talk about masks, time to get your mask on with some Iggy Pop.

0: Caillou!
1: We're here in the studio with Palm Tree. We're live, yeah. So, Palm Tree, you want to go on a little rant, do you?
2: I mean, I've got... I gotta come down for this. This is uncomfortable. Hold on.
1: Okay. Yeah, the dumpster fire apparently is a little uncomfortable.
2: I gotta come down for this microphone. All right, so... We're going on a rant here because somebody gave me a microphone. It's recently come to my attention that I'm not that interesting and my friends aren't that unique. You know, this burn is not that big, and you don't need to wait around for anybody. You should get up and go and do something. Go meet somebody. Go do an experience that you're not waiting for your entire camp for. You're not waiting for that fifth person to come back from the bathroom. I'm sick of it. You guys really need to understand there's so much more fun to have when you just go have fun.
1: Absolutely true. I've had some of my best experiences at Burns when I was solo exploring. Yeah. No agenda. No what, where, when.
2: Absolutely.
1: Grab my cup, grab my water, grab my mask, walk in that direction, and see what happens.
2: Not even. I don't even bother taking. I'm out here just raw dogging this fucking burn, man. There's nothing going on here. I don't even have my cup. I don't have a water source or anything. I haven't slept all night, man. I just one side mission to the next. Let's go.
1: That's right. That's awesome. Thank you, Palm Tree, everybody. It's about time. Let's see.
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0: Tired of wearing the same old face Halloween after Halloween? 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
4: Thank you, Gentlebot. We're here live, as I'm saying, at Site 209. Lakes of Fire. Thank you for tuning in. I am Skunk. We're going to get back into some music there. Thanks to the advertisers. I guess it would have helped if I had a song queued up, but I don't.
5: Go figure. Let's see. Come on, get up there.
4: Okay. Yeah, if I was a professional, this would all be... this wouldn't happen right now. But nonetheless, let's get gothy over here.

It's almost time, kids. The clock is ticking. Be in front of your TV sets for the horror-thon. And remember the big giveaway at 9. Don't miss it. And don't forget to wear your masks. The clock is ticking. It's almost time.

0: A lot of times, when you think of masks, you think of Halloween. So, thanks to Silver Shamrock for the free Halloween mask giveaway. Make sure you get those masks on, kiddies. And watch for the pumpkin. Keep watching. Keep watching. But when we talk about masks, one artist comes to mind in my head.
1: The villain took on many forms.

0: 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The Grand Marshal
1: could lop the head off of a marble statue once propelled with notorious world takeover schemes and the most magnificent gadgets imaginable. 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It is explained by a more comedic villain, the bald-headed Doom. This villain rose to incredible new heights of money-making, revenge, and extortion. Such was the magnitude of the typical villain.
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4: 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Thanks, Gentlebot. We are about the halfway mark, Anybody here from Sault Ste. Marie?
5: Looking to turn some heads this Halloween?
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Do you know the password?

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1: Fidelio.
0: That's right, sir. That is the password for admittance. But may I ask, what is the password for the house?
1: The password for the house.
0: Yes.
1: I'm sorry, I seem to have forgotten it.
0: That's unfortunate. Because here, it doesn't matter whether you have forgotten it or if you never knew it. You will kindly remove your mask.
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0: whose mask is this? 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
1: Hey, we don't discriminate.

So as I was looking for a Susie Sue song, I came across this one. From Batman soundtrack. Gives me more of a masky feeling for sure.

0: definitely been a pleasure to work so far. Thank you for tuning in to Skunk Radio Chaos. That was Bauhaus. Gruber is up now. And yeah, I'm going to be handing over the airwaves here with that little bit of turbulence, but please hold on. Thank you so much for listening.
1: 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Secret Gentle Bug. Out.

All right, everyone. Welcome, welcome. This is Groover here on the Radio Dial. I'm here with my partner, Molly, and we decided to make this burn about being away from our 13-month-old. But in that realm, here's all good vibe music that we play, Charlie, our 13-month-year-old.

0: mother could be grander than to be in Louisiana
1: in the morning. 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
0: I'd be just as zippy if we was in Mississippi.
1: When we left.

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I'd really like to thank the movie Beetlejuice for introducing me to Harry Belafonte. 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

0: created me, Harry Belafonte. We're shifting gears here with songs that Charlie loves. Charlie is our 13-month-old who dances to all kinds of world music or any music. He just likes music. And I assure you the last Super Bowl was one of his favorites. He would bop up and down and be delighted.
1: Nueva York!

0: So, yes, we love our child enjoying the sweet goodness of Bad Bunny. Also, my dear wife loves to sing to Charlie from time to time. And for this one, we need to go all the way back to our 90s friends for a little Sir Mix-a-Lot for Charlie. 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
1: that sounds much better. 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I mean, her butt is just so big. 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It's like out there. I mean, gross.

Yeah, and I don't know about you guys. Well, I love that song, but if this is my child, I want to make sure that he has an appreciation for the best rock band of all time, the Talking Heads.

little fun. Yes, we wanted to make sure our kiddo had all the joy of an Elaine Stritch comedy set from the 1950s. Love you guys. And as we're now continuing with our Charlie themes, once again, this is Gruber and Molly on our Radio 99.5 on the radio dial. If you can hear it over someone else's radio, you should tune in 99.5. And we're continuing our entire show, which is based on missing our 13-month-old child for a brief moment before we go back to the party. Here we are with more music we have used for Charlie to slowly program him to be a good human being. Next up is the Dixie Cups for something, a song that they did late in the night. They were just kind of working on a sound thing, and it ended up being a recorded track of hits.

Yes, indeed. As a child born and set in the 70s and grew up in the 80s, Rain Man with Aiko Aiko. And for you parents out there, here is your fear. Cold sweat. Will you get the timing right this time in the opening? It's the ADM version. Who knows?

Oh my gosh, I never, like, seeing Charlie react to Ms. Rachel and Bluey and just starts, and Elmo now, and smacking his hands into his lap and trying to not vomit with enthusiasm, we all can relate to that. Speaking of relatable content, once upon a time we were at a burn at Valhalla. You should come down, Valhalla. Speaking of Valhalla, on our special board on Saturday at 10:30, we have our Brunch of the Gods, Valhalla Brunch of the Gods. While you're there, we are going to have the goat axe throwing contest, where if you are the champion, if you've been here before and you've thrown a hole in one, or you managed to, or a hole in one, bullseye, new sport. Who's this? Good morning. But if you have thrown a bullseye and gotten that cool charm, you can get in and be declared the axe goat of all time. But that is at Brunch of the Gods, Saturday at 10:30, where we are dropping food bombs. Speaking of love bombs, we're going to love bomb someone from our camp. Our dear Goblin, who just one day showed up in our camp and started helping out and cleaning around the place, we say we love you, Goblin, for you are indeed a hot Goblin.

0: Yes, some people use Doja Cat to relieve themselves of their feelings or just to connect to some emotional core. We use Doja Cat to stand up and sit down as my baby is sitting there holding the edge of the couch to Doja Cat going, up, okay, okay, he's up. Now, one thing I love about having a small child, especially a small boy, but it doesn't matter. All feral children are equal. We love to play certain songs and get him to enjoy the jam. So here we go with a little Tone Loc.
1: Wait.

What I love about having a kid is you find different songs that are just kind of chill that are used in one context, but in the baby context, for some reason, they are just hanging out and chilling out. So here we are with some Donovan.

course, we consider Mellow Yellow number one when you're like, oh, it's just a blue stripe. We can move on. All right, let's wake up. We're in the final stretch of our Charlie dedication time. Let's do the favorite worldwide sensation that you all love, we all love.

Here we've been in the last hour enjoying some sweet music, or at least the last 50 minutes, of our two parents. We have a 13-month at home that we are thinking about all the time and loving and sharing that tunage to you now of those different songs. We're in our last few songs here, enjoying our 99.5 on that radio dial. If you think about it, on Saturday morning at Valhalla, you can throw axes. We have a competition for the GOAT Best Axe Thrower Ever, and also all the delicious food and shots that you can enjoy there at Valhalla for our Brunch of the Gods, Saturday, 12:30. All right, let's keep this thing going. We realize we haven't played any of the EDM we play for Charlie, so that's where we're shifting a little more of that.

Charlie, our child, loves Choose Your Fighter and, frankly, anything Barbie soundtrack. What are you going to do? This is how you raise kids these days. Friends, it has been absolutely delightful with the Gruber and Molly shows sharing the radio dial 99.5 with you. We have one more track that we'd like to play just to say much love to our 13-month-old son that we left at home with a bunch of people that we don't see every day. Love you guys. And here's one little sweet more pea for our sweet pea at home, Charlie Boo.

0: your burn in the context of what we think you should think.
1: Radical self-reliance. That's a value that asks you to draw on your own inner resources for survival and achievement. It doesn't say you can't find common cause with others. We camp together to share resources. We help each other through. We do that in our lives. Radical self-reliance is not a commandment or an instruction. It may be something you discover at Lakes of Fire.
0: This has been an ambiguous message from forces beyond your control.

right, friends, welcome, welcome. Can we hear me? We need up, we need up. We're figuring it out. Checking, checking. There we go. That's a little better. All right. Welcome, friends. Hello, hello. My name is Bearcat. I will be your next radio DJ here at Radio Mysterio, broadcasting live also on shoutingfire.com. We are here at Lakes of Fire, having a wonderful time. The weather is beautiful. The people are lovely. Welcome to Breakfast with Bearcat. Time is currently about noon, and we're on burner time, so that's why it's breakfast at noon, and that's what works. We're going to be listening to a variable versions of some fictional songs masquerading as real songs. And yeah, so for the next hour, enjoy. Up first, from School of Rock, is School of Rock.

a fantastic song where in the movie that it comes from, the main character is also masquerading as a substitute teacher. So yeah, feels very fitting. For the next hour, we'll be playing various masquerading songs as real songs, but they will only exist in TV and movie universes. So for the next one from Gem and the Holograms, it's I've Got My Eye on You.

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That was Three Small Words by Josie and the Pussycats, which was actually recorded by the lead singer of Letters to Cleo, if there's any of Letters to Cleo fans out there. Up next, we've got from the movie Freaky Friday and the fake band Pink Slip, it's Take Me Away.

All right, friends, this is Bearcat, and we are listening to fictional songs from fictional bands masquerading as real songs. Up next, from Over the Moon by the fictional pop star Changa, is Ultraluminaria.

All right, friends. Shout out to Kidsville, our neighbors. I'm at Damp Doodles. So also shout out to Damp Doodles. We love you guys so much. Coming up next is my favorite song on this playlist. It's actually by the fictional Powerline from a Goofy movie. This is Eye to Eye.

0: All right, friends, we have a caller calling the radio right now. Caller, hello. Go ahead.
1: Hi, can you hear me?
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2: Fluffy, no.
1: Well,
0: all right. We're going to try the caller again in just a minute. Coming up next from Uptown Girls by the fictional band by Neil Fox is Sheets of Egyptian Cotton.

stuck at the radio station. I always listen to the radio station. Clearly, you can barely hear me. But I'll tell you right now, this is the number one radio station. Here at the lake, I listen to you guys all the time. I absolutely love listening to you. I always listen to the radio station. I listen to it while I'm walking around. I listen to it while I'm tripping my ass off. I listen to it while I'm drinking on alcoholic beer. 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

0: 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We're going to try it again.
1: Whoa, hello. Is this Radio Mysterio? Oh, my gosh. This is my favorite radio station. I'm so excited to be on the air. I listen to you guys all the time. I listen to you while I'm drinking coffee. I'm listening to you in the portal. I listen to you while I'm cuddling. This is an amazing radio station. You guys are the best.
0: You are the best as well, caller. We thank you so much for listening to Radio Mysterio this afternoon / morning here at Breakfast with Bearcat. Coming up next, we've got Supernova Girl by Protozoa from Xenon Girl of the 21st Century. You guys enjoy.
2: Yeah.

We are listening to fictional songs from fictional bands from fictional universes here at Radio Mysterio right now. Coming up next from the Lizzie McGuire movie, it's What Dreams Are Made Of by Lizzie McGuire and Isabella, the fictional pop star.

friends. We love all the love that you are giving us. This is what dreams are made of, and we make this dream happen. And you guys are amazing, and I am emotional, and it is okay. Coming up next, it is Four Town, Nobody Like You from Pixar's Turning Red.

All right, that was from Pixar's Turning Red. Coming up next from the movie That Thing You Do, this is The Wonders, That Thing You Do.

That was The Wonders, That Thing You Do, from the movie That Thing You Do. We are listening to fictional songs from fictional movies and TV shows, masquerading as real songs. So coming up next, also from Uptown Girls by Neil Fox, the fictional singer, is Molly Smiles. In a minute, maybe. There we go.

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This one goes out to everyone refilling water for their camp right now from Walk Hard by Dewey Cox. It is Walk Hard.

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And I used to tell them, life's a race, and I'm in it to win it. And I walk as damn hard as I please. 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

0: All right, friends. My time is coming to a close, but we've got two more here for you. From the movie This Is Spinal Tap, we have Stonehenge by Spinal Tap featuring Elton John.
1: Ancient times.
0: I feel like it would be inappropriate to go through this set without a song from This Is Spinal Tap. We're listening to fictional songs by fictional bands here this hour.
1: Druids. No one knows who they were or what they were doing. But their legacy remains huge.
0: I think we all can agree the intro of this song is too long.

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0: Here is a Lakes of Fire principled minute, so you can achieve radical self-expression while completely agreeing with us.
1: Radical self-expression is something we shouldn't try too hard to define. With our friends, we find it, and then we put it out there, often surprising even ourselves. Whether it's performance, or static art, or simply a smile, we may gift it to one person or to the world. It may involve as much listening as it does action. It may be cerebral or expressive. It may be solemn, or it may be a barrel of monkeys. Monkeys, you ask? Yes, monkeys. At bottom, it's not a question of what you hold within. It's your deepest self. It's the least you can do, and it's the most you can do.
0: This has been an ambiguous message from forces beyond your control.
2: All right, friends, this is my last song. We have been listening to fictional songs by fictional bands in fictional universes, masquerading as real songs for the last hour. So for the next and final song of my set, we have Scotty Doesn't Know from Eurotrip by some band led by Matt Damon. This has been Bearcat. Thank you for tuning in to Breakfast with Bearcat. Enjoy.

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1: Hey, kids.
2: Hey, Dad.
1: What do you want to do today?
2: We don't know.
1: Do you want to go to the matinee?
2: No.
1: Do you want to go to the amusement park?
2: No.
1: Do you want to go to the punk rock show?
2: Yeah, let's go to the punk rock show.
1: Hey, kids.
2: Hey, Dad.
1: What do you want to do today?
2: We don't know.
1: Do you want to go to the matinee?
2: No.
1: Do you want to go to the amusement park?
2: No.
1: Hey, kids.
2: Hey, Dad.
1: What do you want to do today?
2: We don't know.
1: Do you want to go to the matinee?
2: No.
1: Do you want to... Hey, kids.
2: Hey, Dad.
1: What do you want to do today?
2: We don't know.
1: Do you want to go to the matinee?
2: No.
1: Do you want to go to the amusement park?
2: No.
1: Do you want to go to the punk rock show?
2: Yeah, let's go to the punk rock show.
3: Here is a Lakes of Fire Principled Minute, so you can achieve radical self-expression while completely agreeing with us. And that's really what human evolution is all about.
4: Decommodification is a big word and a big idea. It means we want to burn without commercial sponsorship, money transactions, or advertising. It also means our culture is not for sale. Our culture is something we give. Of course, this will lead to lots of hair-splitting arguments over the nature of commodification. Those arguments will give you the chance to exercise your right to not care what somebody is telling you so insistently.
3: This Lakes of Fire Principle Minute is offered in the hope that your burn will bring you to new places. These are not rules or commandments. We seek to shine light, not to shed it.
1: Today?

0: Here is a Lakes of Fire principled minute, so you can achieve radical self-expression while completely agreeing with us.
1: Radical self-expression is something we shouldn't try too hard to define. With our friends, we find it, and then we put it out there, often surprising even ourselves. Whether it's performance, or static art, or simply a smile, we may gift it to one person or to the world. It may involve as much listening as it does action. It may be cerebral or expressive. It may be solemn, or it may be a barrel of monkeys. Monkeys, you ask? Yes, monkeys. At bottom, it's not a question of what you hold within. It's your deepest self. It's the least you can do, and it's the most you can do.
0: This has been an ambiguous message from forces beyond your control.
2: Hey, kids.
3: Hey, Dad.
2: What do you want to do today?
3: We don't know.
2: Do you want to go to the...

0: That is the sound of NoFX. And you know what that means. I'm Leslie.
1: I'm Betty.
0: And this is Punk Rock Girls.
1: And we're in a new location this year, so we're all figuring it out.
0: That's right. And in fact, going someplace new and figuring things out is exactly what our theme is.
1: Yeah, these are bands that used to play at Lolla, and then they said, screw you, Lollapalooza, we're going to go rock it out somewhere else.
0: Which, frankly, I think was a really good choice, if you ask me.
1: Yeah, some of these bands are pretty heavy hitters, especially in the Chicago scene and in just the rock world, to be honest.
0: Yeah, to me, because I used to go, you used to go to Lollapalooza a lot,
1: yep.
0: Right? Yeah, I kept going to Lollapalooza, and then I feel like the music just really changed so much.
1: Yeah.
0: And I kind of knew that we had reached a peak change.
1: Yeah.
0: The time that this first band that we're going to play decided not to play at their own festival.
1: Mm-hmm.
0: So there's a hint. Like, if you know who Perry Farrell is, you know what's coming up next.
1: Absolutely.
0: So, yeah, when he switched over and said, we're Riot Fest now, that's when we knew that we had crossed the Rubicon.
1: Absolutely. So to welcome in the new land and the new place,
0: ladies and gentlemen, Jane's Addiction.

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0: but it bears repeating now. Knew it, I said it once before, but it bears repeating now.
1: Okay, we have one more song for you here on Punk Rock Girls, but to introduce it, we have a very special dedication. Take it away, Betty.
2: So this is for our riot girl, Tony, who is no longer here with us. And, you know, wherever she's at, I hope other people love her as much as we do. But I hope they don't love them as much as we do, because she's great. So

0: Okay, I hear the dead milkman. 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
1: I do too, and you know what that means.
0: That means that the Punk Rock Girls show has come to an end.
1: But you know what? We're in a new location, and we'll be back next year.
0: We will. We're not going anywhere.
1: Neither is Ride Fest.
0: Neither is Ride Fest.

0: theory.
1: I can't believe that I got real mad about that one.
0: Yeah, we're pretty flexible here, and we're open to all kinds of music. But there's one performer who we as fans from our country
1: love. Yeah.
0: I'll tell you this much, he will not be, here's the thing, he will not be hanging out at DC BBQ.
1: Well,
0: all right, so thank you everyone who listened in.

0: here is a Lakes of Fire principled minute, so you can achieve radical self-expression while completely agreeing with us. And that's really what human evolution is all about.
1: Decommodification is a big word and a big idea. It means we want to burn without commercial sponsorships, money transactions, or advertising. It also means our culture is not for sale. Our culture is something we gift. Of course, this will lead to lots of hair-splitting arguments over the nature of commodification. Those arguments will give you the chance to exercise your right to not care what somebody is telling you so insistently.
0: This Lakes of Fire Principle Minute is offered in the hope that your burn will bring you to new places. These are not rules or commandments. We seek to shine light, not to shed it.
2: 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I am your host for the hour, DJ Dark Twain, coming to you live from Radio Mysterio at Lakes of Fire. We're going to go with the first song, Can't Hide Love by Jan Hunter Jr. Here we go.
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We are at 99.5 FM on July 16th, 2026. It's a very smoky day, very lovely, very warm, very hot. 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
0: We're going to come to you with another hit from Detroit's own. 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

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I am your DJ, Dark Twain. It's like Mark Twain, but dark. We coming to you live on a hot, soulful Thursday afternoon. You come on down to the radio station. You come get yourself a drink. We've got Butterfly Pea Power Lemonade. Mixing with sweet tea. Come get some.

0: Here is a Lakes of Fire principled minute, so you can achieve radical self-expression while completely agreeing with us.
1: There are no spectators at a burn. Everyone participates. Whether we are changing ourselves or changing society, deeply personal participation makes it happen. To paraphrase Oliver Wendell Holmes, as action and passion is life, it is required that we share in the action and passion of our times at peril of being judged not to have lived. And Goethe tells us that Faust lost the liberty of his soul when he said to the passing moment, "Stand, thou art so fair." In the metaphor of a seesaw, we see velocity eclipsing balance. The impact you have on others at the burn allows you to see, and in seeing, to say you saw. We become mirror images of all that we do. Action becomes the only reality. And then, to quote the Beatles, the love you take is equal to the love you make. Put that in your pipe and smoke it.
0: This has been an ambiguous message from forces beyond your control.

with me. There's something wrong with me. Lake Safari Radio, Mysterio, what's going on with you? She says she wanna drink, do drugs, and have sex tonight. We got a hot day ahead of us, and I'm talking hot because there's some adult activities.

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We got more coming up for you right now, and if you know, if you can tell me while you're listening,

line, so you know that I had to pop my piece. I'm from the game, I'm wavy like the seven seas. I can do it nice and slow, or I can pick up speed. When I leave, your pillow gon' smell like some Creed. You and Chanel wearing Birkin bag carry and drop McLaren steering wifey material to top a woman I wanna be married. Got an amazing Louboutin and purse collection. I gotta put you aside and ask you one question.

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0: Here is a Lakes of Fire principled minute, so you can achieve radical self-expression while completely agreeing with us. And that's really what human evolution is all about.
1: Decommodification is a big word and a big idea. It means we want to burn without commercial sponsorships, money transactions, or advertising. It also means our culture is not for sale. Our culture is something we gift. Of course, this will lead to lots of hair-splitting arguments over the nature of commodification. Those arguments will give you the chance to exercise your right to not care what somebody is telling you so insistently.
0: This Lakes of Fire Principle Minute is offered in the hope that your burn will bring you to new places. These are not rules or commandments. We seek to shine light, not to shed it.
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1: Whenever you see a list of the 10 principles of Burning Man, the top one is radical inclusion. Here, everyone belongs. Everyone is home. We welcome and respect the stranger, the unlikely, the tempest-tossed. Anyone may be a part of Burning Man. Ours is a culture of generosity. We take care of ourselves and we take care of each other. In a world that divides on the basis of distinctions, we honor those distinctions by discounting them. And we burn the world over.
0: This Lakes of Fire Principled Minute is offered in the hope that your burn will bring you to new places. These are not rules or commandments. We seek to shine light, not to shed it.

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1: Here is a Lakes of Fire principled minute, so you can achieve radical self-expression while completely agreeing with us.
2: Radical self-expression is something we shouldn't try too hard to define. With our friends, we find it, and then we put it out there, often surprising even ourselves. Whether it's performance, or static art, or simply a smile, we may gift it to one person, or to the world. It may involve as much listening as it does action. It may be cerebral, or expressive. It may be solemn, or it may be a barrel of monkeys. Monkeys, you ask? Yes, monkeys. At bottom, it's not a question of what you hold within. It's your deepest self. It's the least you can do, and it's the most you can do.
1: This has been an ambiguous message from forces beyond your control.
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1: This is a Lakes of Fire principled minute.
2: Gifting is a value commonly misunderstood, so we thought we'd confuse you a bit more. Gifting means you don't contemplate a return or exchange. It's not barter. It's not potlatch. Gifting is an exercise in generosity. It's as much a spiritual statement as a material transfer. You receive back a smile and a thank you, and the human connection launches or deepens a friendship, and it confirms us in our humanity.
1: This Lakes of Fire principled minute is offered in the hope that your burn will bring you to new places. These are not rules or commandments. We seek to shine light, not to shed it. Here is a Lakes of Fire principled minute, so you can achieve radical self-expression while completely agreeing with us.
2: Immediacy means now. 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Immediacy means more than living in the moment. It means living for the moment, and for the time beyond the moment, when you achieve freedom, beauty, and meaning. It's the moment you realize your surroundings would be empty without you and your friends and feathers. Immediacy is the intersection of wisdom and incomprehension. It is extending your hand to hold another's. It is Balder, and it is Dash. It completes the circle, yet propels us forward. Eyes meet. Souls blend. Worlds change. Bacon.
1: This has been an ambiguous message from forces beyond your control.
0: 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We've had a slight programming change, and we ran into some tech issues with our audio source for the pinch hitter DJ. And so I'm actually going to step in for a few minutes while our pinch hitter DJ goes to get some alternate technology. And so I didn't have really a set prepared, but, you know, I got playlists. And on this hot afternoon, let's listen to a track by a synthesizer artist named Roger Joseph Manning that is the theme song to...

0: All right, we're going to bring this down, and we're going to prepare to transit over to... We go by DJ Fluffy?
1: Yeah, Fluffy here. Glad to be here at the lake. Glad to see all you beautiful people and your wonderful things that you have created.

0: my show today. I'm going to bring some positive jams heading out your way. They're up on the top of the hit music charts this week, and they're number one right here on your favorite hit music station.
1: Here is a Lakes of Fire principled minute, so you can achieve radical self-expression while completely agreeing with us.
2: Leaving no trace may seem counter to the goals of people in their groups, but it's another aspect of burning, of declaring all art to be temporary. By erasing our time on the land, we hand it forward to the next gathering. In that sense, it is respect along with gift. We achieve generosity in our complete invisibility, respect through emptiness. People take responsibility out of goodwill for the moment and the place. Leaving the land better than we found it is what makes us human. That and all the other things that make us human.
1: This has been an ambiguous message from forces beyond your control.
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0: And this one goes out to Ryan IHOP, if you happen to be listening. This song goes out to you, because I know you love it, and I love you. 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
1: Sharing life and making smiles.

So, you know, I thought that this was a Gloria Estefan song. It turns out it is by the Swing Out Sisters. And this song is about breaking out of whatever sort of routine that you've just gotten stuck in, or whatever limits you've set for yourself. And instead of telling yourself no, you find the way to say yes. You break out. Just keep it locked right here on your number one positive hit music station. Call-in lines are open. OK Radio 995 is the phone number. 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

0: And just as I was having a thought about the meaning of that song, and also just the meaning of why we're here, I happened to look at my watch, and my watch might be slightly off the official time, but at the exact moment I looked at that watch, it was 3:33:33. It's a sign, everyone. We are here to sync up. We are here to ascend, and we're starting it off with some positive vibes, putting some positive messages out there, and we have a call coming in, and I'm going to take that right now. Hello, this is Radio SGC. You're on the air.
1: Hi, I'm really fixing for some Hot Dog City. I need a hot dog, and I was wondering if you could play me Palisades Park, please.
0: Oh, I would bring me a hot dog. Oh, you have no idea. I would absolutely love to put that on. Is this E-Love?
1: Thank you so much.
0: Oh, my gosh. I'm so happy to hear from you. I'm so excited you're here with me on the radio waves. It is the next best thing to you being here right with me at this moment.
1: Well, I'm so happy to call you.
0: So the story of why we love this song goes back to, there was this camp called Hot Dog City, and they were kind of like a frontier camp. They were way out at the edge of a field, and we saw this fire off in the distance late at night, and we decided to take a stroll over there. And we were greeted by the most fun group of people. They were playing music, and they had a kazoo. Am I right?
1: I believe so.
0: They played this song, and it is a song about falling in love, which, definitely, when we talk about positive hits, we're usually we're playing love songs or playing songs about dancing, having a good time, these kind of things, positive messages. So what a great choice for a positive hit, because this is a song about going out. You know, he just decides to go out one night. He follows his intuition, and it leads him to the park, and he gets to have a kiss at the top of the Ferris wheel. How could it be more special than that?
1: Yeah, we had the best. We had the best hot dogs at Hot Dog City. I believe they're made out of carrots.
0: Yes, and I was so shocked when I found out that information, because I felt like the texture was slightly different than I expected, but it tasted and felt like a hot dog. And I'm like, okay, maybe they got some kind of, you know, specialty meat here. Nope, carrot. And what a awesome memory that you called in to share that with. I'm looking so forward to playing that song. Anything else you would like to share with us?
1: Oh, sure. I've been enjoying your positive hits. I've got a couple other requests to add to your queue if you'd like.
0: Oh, absolutely.
1: Rainbow in the Sky and Feeling Good by Nina Simone.
0: Okay, I'll see if I can. I got the one on the screen here. Maybe I'll call you back on the other line once we get back with the tunes here.
1: Oh, for sure. Okay, great.
0: Yeah, if anyone else wants to call in, OK Radio 995, that's our phone number. And I'll get back to you in a minute, E-Love.
1: Okay, bye-bye.

0: 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Positive Hits.
1: And on that note, we do have a little announcement. Cat Ladies and Cocktails is happening over at Mom Camp. They're doing non-alcoholic cocktails, and should be a fun little time. Bring your cat ears or get a pair there.

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Phone number is OK Radio 995. That's OK Radio 995. We also have an announcement. There is some ice cream over at the Frozen Kraken Creamery. Keep it locked on your number one hit music station, 99.5 FM.

0: All right, caller, you're on the air. Hello. Yeah, hey, who's there?
1: Can you play a song for me?
0: I'm sorry, who's this? Hello?
1: Hello?
0: Yeah, you're on the air. Who is this?
1: This is Petals. Hello.
0: Oh, hey, Petals. Meow. What's going on?
1: Pretty good. Just listening to my favorite radio station.
0: Oh, I'm so glad to hear. Of course, this is your number one hit music station.
1: It's the only hit music station in Michigan, let me tell you that. Hey, can you play me the Smile song from Little Pony, please?
0: What was that again? It was the Smile song?
1: You there?
0: Yeah, hi. Which song was it?
1: The Smile song from My Little Pony. I promise it's a good one.
0: Yeah, it's loading right now.
1: Hopefully. Thank you.
0: Yeah, thanks for listening to your number one hit music station right here. Your only station here at the lake. Oh, and here we go.
1: Meow.
0: This is the one you're talking about?
1: Good night.

0: That's okay.
1: I tried.
0: You tried your best. Well, I'll keep playing the positive hit.
1: Yeah, well, thanks for listening. Always great to have you here. I love you very much.
0: Oh, I love you. Bye.
1: Bye.
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1: We fling it for you. 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We fling it at the catapult. 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
2: Whatever you're aiming at, we've got the arm for it. 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
1: You are you. 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
2: At the Catapult truck stop, an emergency delivery of mayonnaise has turned into a full-scale operation. 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
3: Here is a Lakes of Fire principled minute, so you can achieve radical self-expression while completely agreeing with us. And that's really what human evolution is all about.
4: Decommodification is a big word and a big idea. It means we want to burn without commercial sponsorships, money transactions, or advertising. It also means our culture is not for sale. Our culture is something we gift. Of course, this will lead to lots of hair-splitting arguments over the nature of commodification. Those arguments will give you the chance to exercise your right to not care what somebody is telling you so insistently.
3: This Lakes of Fire Principle Minute is offered in the hope that your burn will bring you to new places. These are not rules or commandments. We seek to shine light, not to shed it.

0: Well, hey, everybody. It's been fun being here with you on the airwaves for the last hour. Thanks for joining me. This is Fluffy. I'll be back on Saturday morning, 10 a.m., with all your positive hits. In fact, we are doing the top 10 at 10. We will be counting down the top 10 positive hits according to the hit music charts, which are completely official. They're not made up at all. I can assure you of that. And now I'm going to be handing the deck and the microphone on over to...
1: Very. And how do you want to be on the radio?
2: Oh, Damien.
1: Just Damien? Okay. All right. I'm Very, and I'm here with Just Damien today. And I am bringing you a playlist I put together about... change and transition and being in the moment and immediacy and just kind of leaning into the whole new chapter that we're in here, and a lot of us are in our lives, and that's pretty much what all the songs are about. And I love lyrics, and they're all just lyric heavy collection. All right. And I was given permission, unofficial non-permission, by somebody or other to play this song. I'm not sure. I'm not sure if this is authorized. Thank you.
3: Sorry to the FCC.

0: Hey, this is Very Very on Radio Mysterio at Lakes of Fire. This is my something or other annual radio show, except for the one I screwed up because I got the time wrong. And it's been a little bit, and I'm here with Damien.
1: Just Damien.
0: Just Damien
1: it's
0: today.
1: Just Damien today.
0: Yeah. And we're talking about change and transition and newness, and we are also accepting calls. If you'd like to call us, we can get you up here on the radio and ask you some silly questions.
1: We would love to hear your voices.
0: The radio number is OK Radio 995, which is kind of cool.
1: It's pretty neat.
0: Also, that is actual numbers. Damien, could you tell us the numbers?
1: I sure can. The number is 657-234-6995. Give us a call. We'd love to hear from you.
0: And while you're stopping by, passing by Radio Mysterio, say hi.
2: Say hello.

like plumbing and roads and all the luxuries of the different place. And now we're at this place, which is really beautiful.

0: Here is a Lakes of Fire principled minute, so you can achieve radical self-expression while completely agreeing with us.
1: I'll say a word, and you say whatever comes into your mind, anything at all. Civic? That's right, responsibility. That means you contribute to the welfare of the community in which you find yourself. If you're organizing an event, you assume responsibility to communicate the event values to others. If you're a participant, keep your eyes open for opportunities. You want to be involved in the life of your burn. Remember that the word idiot comes from the Greek for someone who takes no part in public affairs. Public affairs is not the dry stuff you may think. They range from helping someone remember to leave no trace, to making a shy one feel welcome, to volunteering for some disagreeable task. It involves leading and following, seeing and feeling, respecting the rights and participation of others, and a river of beer flowing over your grandmother's paisley shawl.
0: This has been an ambiguous message from forces beyond your control.
2: Hello again. This is Very Very on Radio Mysterio at Lakes of Fire. 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And I'm here with just Damien today.
3: Hello, everybody.
2: 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Or call us at OK Radio 995, the coolest phone number at Lakes of Fire.
3: Cool.
2: And, also, I have a part in a radio show at 6 o'clock that's called Comics Jams, and I'm going to be doing some drawing over here. If anybody happens by, we're going to try and grab you in to draw a panel of a comic and make a comic strip together. And that's at 6 o'clock, Comics Jams. Okay, we're going to go back to some music, and we'll talk to you in a couple minutes.
3: Talk to you soon.

0: Hello, hello, everyone. It's just Damien today. Hope you're enjoying the music so far. Everything is Everything, a classic, one of my favorites. And the song that we played previously was Just Get Your Ass Outside. So congratulations, everybody, for getting your asses outside. Give yourself a high five for that. So I hope everybody is having a good burn. And I'm going to read to you the playlist of the songs that we played so far. I apologize to FCC. The first song, Fuck It, I'm a Flower. Then
1: that's by the Crying Daycare Choir. We're trying to say who they are.
0: Yes, and this fabulous song, Nothing But Flowers by the Talking Heads. And as I just mentioned, Get Your Ass Outside, A Brother's Fountain. And of course, Everything is Everything by the fabulous Miss Lauryn Hill.
1: And next song is off of They Might Be Giants' new album. And I saw them play this live and it was really good. And I like this song a lot. It's What You Get. Because, you know, you get what you get. I never like that you get what you get and you don't get upset, because who's saying whether I get upset or not? It's not up to them. If I get upset, I get upset, regardless of what I get. But I don't throw a fit. I like that one better, because I got control over whether I throw a fit, right?
0: I'm not upset by that.
1: Okay, good. All right.
0: I could throw a fit, but I'm not going to.
1: This is What You Get. This is by They Might Be Giants, and after that we're going to have XTC and Okay Go.
0: Okay Go.
1: And these are all songs about the moment and being with what's happening right now.

Hi again, this is Very Very on Radio Mysterio at Lakes of Fire. And I'm bringing you songs about now. And this next song, I love this song. I learned it last summer and I sang it over and over again. I sang it to a rock that I threw out into the water. And I sang it to all of the friends that I saw that would listen to me. And then I put it on this playlist, and then I realized when I got here and saw the effigy as a castle that the song was the most perfect song for this burn, because it says, build us some temples and build us some castles and burn them all right down. And that's beautiful. Oh. Sorry, this is the one moment by OK Go.

0: We would like to interrupt the song just briefly for an advertisement from our new sponsor. It's very important. Luther Motors has just opened up. Luther Motors, across the street from Radio Mysterio and the Hot Sauce Place. Mm-hmm. All cars going cheap. We're screw decommodification. We're selling some cars in this place.
1: Yes.
0: Luther Motors.
1: Yeah.
0: We sell them, and we'll take your money, mm-hmm. and we'll tell the people when they come for their car that, yeah. All right.
2: Okay.

0: Hello again. Hello. This is Very on the radio at Lakes of Fire. This is Radio Mysterio, right across from the newly opened up Luther Motors, where we're forgetting about all about decommodification and selling all of your cars. Right on this corner here.
1: Things
0: There's
1: are just
0: some
1: a
0: nice
1: little
0: cars
1: different.
0: There.
1: Like, things are just a little bit different during lakes this year. You know.
0: Yeah, it's a lot of things are different. It's a whole new chapter over here. We're changing everything, changing all the rules. Mm-hmm. We don't know where we are. We're somewhere. And we've decided we're almost out of time on our radio show. Mm-hmm. And we can't decide what song to cut. So we've just decided to cut all of the songs a little bit. So we're going to just play some of the songs.
2: It's a medley.
0: Yeah,
1: melody.
0: So here we go. We're
1: going to
0: see where the song picks up. It's just randomly in the middle of it. This is right now by the Creatures.

Hi again. We are playing some of the songs that we have left, and I just wanted to let you guys know that I'm going to be back over here at 6 o'clock. This is very with my friend Enomata Grolix is the radio name, and apparently Enomata. I had to look this up. Enomata means the little lines that come out of you in comics when you're expressing something extreme or excitement. And Grolix is the fake swearing from with like dollar signs and ampersands and all that stuff. So Enomata Grolix is going to be playing a radio show called Comics Jams, and I am going to be enticing people to draw with me and or us and do some Comics Jams. So please come back at 6 if you happen by, or if you that sounds appealing to you and you would like to noodle around with some drawing. Or if you're really scared of it and that sounds awful to you, come over. I'll help.

0: we're going to pause this song because we got some enthusiastic participants that would like to answer a question on the radio. So my question for you guys, there's four shorter than adult people. I don't want to make any assumptions about anybody, but, you know, they seem to be youthful people here. I would like to know what is different for you about today than other days. What is cool about right now?
1: It's so much cooler than the other days.
2: I would agree.
1: Like by temperature.
3: Oh. Cooler by temperature.
2: Yeah. Temperature cool.
0: That was a great answer. And I'd also say what is better than like other days or different than other days, not just yesterday and the day before. You can say whatever you want to say. You can shout out to your camp,
2: yeah.
0: And you can, or you can answer another question, which is, well, my radio show is about change. Can you think of anything that's changed for you? What's different for? What's different about you right now than you used to be? Is that a good question?
4: Yeah.
0: Okay.
4: Wait. Then you go first.
1: Okay. I'm colder and I'm a lot happier because there's things to do because I'm colder. Yeah.
3: Nice.
4: Being more social.
2: Awesome. Yes.
3: Okay. You guys want to say something about anything?
2: Okay. No
0: pressure. So we have two silent participants that I would just like to. Oh wait, have one silent participant and one that got looped in with the silent participant, but isn't actually silent. So here they are.
1: It's like so much like chiller than it is like at school or at home.
3: Yeah,
1: people are always like, there's always something to do. Like, you're never bored here. That's not really going to happen here.
3: Mm-hmm. That's a great answer.
2: Yeah.
0: Thank you, thank you. Does anybody want to say their name or their radio name? Some part of their name? It's on. This is on right now. We're live on the radio right now. If somebody was very close and they turned on the right number, they would hear us right now.
5: Right now. Right now.
0: Right now. All right. Do you have a name for your group? Your crew?
3: The coin collectors.
0: Okay. We got
5: the
0: coin collectors are out and about. They got stacks and stacks of coins.
5: Stacks.
0: Hey, guys. Do you guys want to buy a car? There's a bunch of cars
5: there's
0: for sale. Turn around.
5: Cars.
0: Right behind you. There's a used car lot. All of those cars are for sale. Four coins. We will take. They say dollars, but we will take.
5: Well,
0: we will take plastic coins for those cars. Which one
5: maybe
0: do you like?
5: Can exchange one.
0: You got. You pick one out.
5: Change coins for a car.
0: Yeah. Well, so we're selling you. If you've parked your red car in front of the radio station, it is now being sold to a child. We will give you 5 minutes.

0: This is very, thank you very much for listening to our radio show, The Next Chapter, a whole new chapter, and for shopping at Luther Motors, where several cars have been sold. It's looking pretty clear over there. We might need to restock. And I just want to remind you that I'm going to be back at 6 o'clock with my friend Aminata Grolix doing a comics playlist called Comics Jams, and going to be drawing some comics, doing comics jams if you happen by or are interested in such a thing. Here's Aminata Grolix just to say something.
1: That you haven't already said. Hey, yeah, comic books, comic strips, graphic novels, all sorts of music inspired by all of that kind of stuff, and we'll be drawing some comics here at the same time. So come on by the station.
0: And Damien, do you want to say goodbye to the people?
2: 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Thank you for tuning in. 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
4: This is a Lakes of Fire Principled Minute.
5: Gifting is a value commonly misunderstood, so we thought we'd confuse you a bit more. Gifting means you don't contemplate a return or exchange. It's not barter. It's not potlatch. Gifting is an exercise in generosity. It's as much a spiritual statement as a material transfer. You receive back a smile and a thank you, and the human connection launches or deepens a friendship, and it confirms us in our humanity.
4: This Lakes of Fire Principled Minute is offered in the hope that your burn will bring you to new places. These are not rules or commandments. We seek to shine light, not to shed it.

0: And hello, this is Jam at Radio Mysterio, sponsored by Luther Motors. Come down. We have a lot of good cars, right price for anybody. So this is an open mic. Come with your ideas about what song you'd like to play, or if you have questions about the radio, questions that you've always wanted to know, like how does it work? Why does the antenna that we have so big? How did we get the lights on the antenna is what I really want to know. But here we have, what's your name?
1: Scotty.
0: Scotty is here to give a special shout out to
1: Alex Butterfield, because I really like you.

0: And now we have another shout out from
1: KCD,
0: who had picked a band, one of my favorite all time bands, and like now somebody else picked it, so that's like a gift unto itself.
2: Tell us about it.
1: This is a shout out to our first people who lived this land and laid it out in a holy way for us.
0: Great. So this, yeah. What's the name of the band?
1: Hallucination.
0: And my favorite song is Sisters, so we're going to listen to that now.

And this next song is going to go out to Princess Buttercup at the Panda Emporium. And she says this is her favorite song.

0: And that was, who was that?
1: And Jean Deportrine.
0: And Jean Deportrine, Fabienk.
1: Yes.
0: Brought to you by
2: Luther Motors. This is Mort Weathersfield, general manager of Luther Motors, inviting you to come down to the corner of 5th and 2nd to check out the new arrivals. We have a 2010 Ford Edge that just came in beautiful black. This is a workhorse. It's great for moving house sales and camping. We want to get you in this car and out of here today. Come on down. Again, that's the corner of 5th and 2nd. Luther Motors. Tell them Mort Weathersfield sent you.
0: So, Mort, how many cases of beer would that car have?
2: Oh, as many as you could desire. I could figure you could fit 50 cases of Schlitz in there if you act quickly. Oh, yes, we have a Lexus now, a white, beautiful Lexus SUV for $10,499. Great deals at Luther Motors.
0: Dust, not dust included.
2: We sell car washes extra.
0: So following up on that, somebody made a request and then left, but we're still going to honor their request with Girls Just Want to Have Fun, because Girls Just Want to Have Fun in a Kia.
2: A beautiful Kia.

0: And that was Girls Just Want to Have Fun by Cyndi Lauper. We're going to follow this up by a special request from Audrey to Wayne. Girls just want to have fun. And they'd have more fun if they were in a Subaru.
1: Yeah.
0: I think Mort could attest to that. We're going to follow this up. So this is a special request from Audrey to Wayne.

Kilovolt here. Hello, Lakes of Fire. That is a little really lovely cover of My Guitar Gently Weeps by Regina Spektor. Gotta love that track. Next up, a request by me for a track from Pepe Deluxe. This is from a CD that I've had for a long time. That's a great road trip CD called Super Sound. And this track has a great start and then just kind of keeps going with some really fascinating sounds. And I hope you enjoy it. Here we go, Woman in Blue.

0: And that was Woman in Blue by Pepe somebody another. Pepe Deluxe. Mm. So I have my extraordinary campmate here, Teenie, who runs the Funk Yard. I think you're going to have a Funk Yard event sometime in the next 48 hours. Mm-hmm. And she has a special request song for her.
1: I just want to shout out my mom, Mary Louise, a.k.a. Bit of Honey. I love you so much.
2: Yay.

0: So we're interrupting the song because we have a very... Mort, get over here, Mort. So we have somebody who's interested in the box truck, Mort. What can you tell them about
1: 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We will get you on the road and moving your shit today.
0: So, little lady, do you have any questions about that box truck? 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
2: Oh yeah, good question. 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
2: I do have another question. Is it tricked out inside?
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1: Oh, yes, we could bring it down to our Rothbury location and pimp it out super special for you. 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
0: Are you going to buy it?
3: Sold.
1: All right, ding, ding, ding, ding, ding. We have another sale. Everything's moving quick down here at Luther Motors. You better get your ass down to 5th and 2nd and check out those beautiful vehicles on the lot.
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1: Hey, folks, am I on? Oh, okay, here we go. Hey, everybody, this is Emanata Grolix. And if you know what that means, you get a no prize. And if you know what a no prize is, you get another no prize. I'm going to be playing some music for the next hour related to comic books, comic strips, and graphic novels. Hello. Starting off with a weird little thing by Brigitte Bardot, of all people, called Comic Strip.

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0: Hey, folks. This is Emanata Grolix playing comic book music for you today. We're going to be over at the radio station doing some comics jams of our own here. Me and my friend...
1: That's my radio name. And if you like to draw or anything like that, stop and doodle a little bit with me.

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What's happening? He's too much. Right, daddy, right. Hi-yo, dinosaur. Right, daddy, right. Get him, man. Like Hipsville.

Hey folks, Emanata Grolix here, and we are playing comic book music and related tunes for you. We've got some normal stuff, some pretty mainstream stuff so far, the Hulk, Superman. We're going to do something inspired by the angsty graphic novel Ghost World now. Something by Amy Mann from Till Tuesday.

Spider-Man beat the hell out of me. He wailed me and knocked me to the floor. I tore out of his well and threw him against the radiator. Spider-Man was being such a stupid jerk.

0: Rugger in London, Rugger in Chicago, Napa, it's the Bud Store.
1: The immortal Wesley Willis threatening to whip one more superhero. He already did Batman, now he's after Spider-Man. Next up, we got a song from the stage version of the great autobiographical comic by the late Harvey Pekar, American Splendor.

It's Emanata Grawlix here bringing you comic strip, comic book, and graphic novel-based music. Next up is something by a duo called The Story that's based on a couple of famous cartoons by Gary Larson, who did the amazing surreal comic strip called The Far Side back in the day. Hopefully some of you will remember that.

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1: Radical self-reliance. 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We help each other through. We do that in our lives. Radical self-reliance is not a commandment or an instruction. 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
3: Hey folks, I'm Anata Grolix here. We're playing comic book, comic strip, and graphic novel music for you for the next 15 minutes or so. Coming up, we've got something from the Ramones about a cartoon character called Sheena the Jungle Girl, who was created by the great Will Eisner, the guy who's credited with coining the term graphic novel. So now you know. This is Sheena is a Punk Rocker.

0: We interrupt our comic book music lineup here for a special announcement regarding sushi. do you want to fill us in? I didn't get all the details here. Let's do it.
1: Okay.
0: You can hear the sounds of my partner here chewing on it, but that doesn't
1: help really
0: you much.
1: It's really good sushi. Hold on.
2: We have fresh sushi at the Catapult Cafe and Truck Stop. Come on down. We have spicy tuna rolls.
1: Oh, my God. It's so spicy. Oh, no. It's too spicy.
2: We have veggie rolls, and we have Philly rolls. Come get some brotherly love.
1: Which one is less spicy?
0: Very nice. Very nice. Next up, let's see here. What do we got? Mm-hmm. Oh, here's a Jan and Dean song. We got to get some Batman love in here. So here's Jan and Dean with Flight of the Batmobile.
3: In the dark hours when crime invades the streets of Gotham City, a fateful beam invades the midnight sky, the Bat Signal. Moments later, from the hidden Batcave beneath the Wayne Mansion, an ominous shape roars forth. It's the Batmobile on its way to the Gotham City Community Sing. And now we take you inside.
4: Look up in the sky. All right, everybody, let's tune up.
5: Oh, okay.
4: Miss Percy, your note.
5: Give Miss Percy your note. Oh, very good. Very good.
4: Oh.
5: Cool it.
4: Mr. Dean, your note.
6: Certainly.
4: Everybody.
5: Miss Percy.
7: Oh, Jack.

0: Swish to South.
1: South.
0: You know the fact.

0: Here is a Lakes of Fire principled minute, so you can achieve radical self-expression while completely agreeing with us.
1: There are no spectators at a burn. Everyone participates. Whether we are changing ourselves or changing society, deeply personal participation
2: is stop talking about.
1: To paraphrase Oliver Wendell Holmes, as action and passion is life, it is required that we share in the action and passion of our times at peril of being judged not to have lived. And Goethe tells us that Faust lost the liberty of his soul when he said to the passing moment, "Stand, thou art so fair." In the metaphor of a seesaw, we see velocity eclipsing balance. The impact you have on others at the burn allows you to see, and in seeing, to say you saw. We become mirror images of all that we do. Action becomes the only reality. And then, to quote the Beatles, the love you take is equal to the love you make. Put that in your pipe and smoke it.
0: This has been an ambiguous message from forces beyond your control.

Hey, folks. Thanks again. This is Emanata Grolix for listening to our comic book, comic strip, graphic novel related playlist here. We got one more, and then we're going to hand it over to our next person. And thanks for everything. Bye.

Thank you so much for that last song and Teen Titans Go. I am Cuttlefish, your infobot extraordinaire. And today I'm bringing you a set called Cover Me. And this is songs that I love, but are performed by different artists, perhaps in different keys. So I hope you like it. I'm going to kick it off with Country Roads by Minnie Thin and Santonio.

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And we're coming to you live from Lakes of Fire with Radio Mysterio at 99.5 FM. Just as a reminder, if you're looking for a place to wear your fancy ball gowns this week, you can come on down to the Effigy on Friday night at 8 p.m. and celebrate with DPW as they celebrate the life of Bondo as well as the Effigy build. So come on down on Friday night at 8 p.m. Now we're going to talk a little bit about kissing the girl.

And that last block, we heard from Jonathan Young, Donna, and Alien Ant Farm. Do you end up having way too much food when you leave the burn? Well, guess what? We will take all of your non-expired, unperishable goods at the gate when you leave for donations for the food bank. This year, we are partnering with the Luther Lions Club. So make sure that you save any unopened prepackaged food for your donations at the gate when you leave. Thank you. We're going to keep on going on, and we're going to be doing a Riders in the Storm.

That was Sexy As I Know It by Noah Guthrie. Have you heard of the POC cookout? I bet you haven't. It's an opportunity for our burners of color to come together and enjoy a meal together, as well as tell their stories and their experiences as being burners of color. It is happening Friday at 1 p.m. at Lamp Camp. Again, that's Friday, 1 p.m. in Lamp Camp for the POC cookout. Now we're going to go on to a little song that I love in its original form, but this form is just as good. It's called Gin and Juice by the Gourds.

0: We have a special guest with us today. We have Drunk Puppy who came up to the stand, and he wants to have a little bit of a say.
1: Hi. Drunk Puppy says.
0: Thank you, Drunk Puppy. You're such a good boy. Now, we're going to hear a little bit from Matt Rogers with People Are Strange.

That was I Will Survive by Cake. 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Again, that's 657-234-6995. The wires are open.

little arms. She roll up at the powder, shout it straight up off the phone. I make a move, she feels the groove, shout it 3 feet tall,

That was Eye of the Tiger by Newfound Glory. This has been Cuttlefish with you for the last hour, doing cover songs of well-known songs. And I'm going to leave you with one last one. As you settle into your camps and you settle into the new home of Lakes of Fire, I want to appreciate you all for being flexible, for being wonderful community members, for taking care of each other, and for understanding that we're all volunteers here and we all build this thing together. So one last song to sign off with, and it's a small world.